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4: Hi, I'm Megan Scully, and this is Crack August Kjol on Sunshine 106.8. 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

never take anything for granted. 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

The only way to relax is right here with Sunshine 106.8, Dublin's easy place to relax. 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
3: 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Emilio Nisa, Mila Nigid, Ochto Car, Squeela, Red Hot Chili Peppers, on Hied Album Amach. 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
1: Kilmainham Jail was first built in 1796. Public hangings took place at the jail until 1820. There was no segregation of prisoners. Men, women and children were incarcerated up to five in each cell, with only a single candle for light and heat. Most of the time was spent in the cold and dark. The candle had to last a prisoner for 2 weeks. Since its opening, until its decommissioning in 1924 by the Irish Free State Government, it has been a site of incarceration for significant Irish nationalist leaders, including Robert Emmet, Michael Dwyer and Charles Stuart Parnell. Leaders of the 1916 Rising, Pádraic Pearse, Countess Markievicz and Eamon de Valera are amongst others who are also associated with the jail. Since its restoration, Kilmainham Jail is seen as one of the most important Irish monuments of the modern period. It is one of the biggest unoccupied jails in Europe. Today, the site houses a museum on the history of Irish nationalism, and there are guided tours of the building. There's an art gallery on the top floor exhibiting paintings, sculptures and jewellery of prisoners incarcerated in prisons all over Ireland. For Sunshine 106.8, I'm Eleanor McAvoy.

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5: Sunshine, sunshine, 106.8.
6: It's 6 o'clock. Good morning. I'm Tara Duggan. 14 people have been killed and 27 others injured after a wave of Russian strikes on a region surrounding Kyiv overnight. The overnight barrage from Russia resulted in huge fires and plumes of smoke lighting up the night sky. City officials say 7 sites have come under attack. Moscow's defense ministry says its missile strikes were targeting logistics hubs used for military purposes. Hopes are growing this morning of a breakthrough in the conflict between the United States and Iran. Qatar says mediators are making progress towards talks, raising expectations that tensions in the Gulf could ease, sending oil prices lower. They've already hit a 3-week low. However, Tehran insists it's not holding direct talks with Washington, saying discussions with Oman are limited to shipping through the Strait of Hormuz. More than half of parents say they're worried about how they'll pay this year's back-to-school bills. A new survey for Barnardo's shows 7 in 10 parents are concerned about the cost of uniforms, while more than half say secondary school parents have had to buy digital devices at an average cost of €450. Barnardo's says some families are taking out loans or dipping into savings to cover the costs, and it's calling on the government to make school uniforms more affordable and reduce the cost of compulsory technology. These parents say they're torn between paying household bills or covering school costs.
7: The uniform itself costs almost €300, so that would be the short tie, jumper, trousers and a school tracksuit. There's a monogram thing on it, so they are more expensive and they have to be bought in a specific shop.
8: The difficulty is this year is that secondary school is so expensive. I have to try and scrimp and save where I can.
9: I've already bought the uniforms because of the cost of them. I wanted to kind of try and get them out of the way. I'm an SNA and I don't get paid during the summer.
6: A man was talked down from a crane in Dublin city centre last night. Garda negotiators were called to an incident on Talbot Street and a security cordon was put in place for a time. Following successful negotiations, the man was safely brought to the ground before being detained. He remains in Garda custody this morning. The Irish Farmers Association says the government must act to protect Ireland's live export trade. It's after Brittany Ferries confirmed it'll stop carrying livestock from Rosslare to France from September. It follows protests and petitions from animal rights groups and celebrities, including Joanna Lumley and Pauline McGlynn. IFA President Francie Gorman says live exports are vital to provide farmers with access to buyers across Europe, and he's calling on the Agriculture Minister Martin Hayden to ensure there's an alternative.
10: The importance of this trade can't be underestimated. It gives competition at home and access for our weanlings and our calves abroad, which are in demand. And we want to see it supported in every way possible by the minister, and that we can't be disadvantaged as an island nation.
6: Student representatives are calling on the government to intervene after Palestinian students from Gaza were refused Irish student visas. AMLE and a number of trade unions have issued an open letter urging the Ministers for Justice and Higher Education to ensure students who have secured college places here can begin their studies for the next academic year. They say strict visa requirements fail to reflect the realities of living in a war zone, and they argue education should never become another casualty of conflict. Former pop star Gary Glitter is expected in court later, charged with sexual offences against a young girl. The 82-year-old faces four counts, including three of indecent assault on the girl under the age of 14. It's alleged the offences took place in London in the 3 years up to 1981 and involve one complainant. Part of a SpaceX rocket is expected to crash into the moon this morning. NASA says there's no danger to Earth from the impact, which experts believe will be the equivalent to 3 tons of a TNT explosive. Tina Gates has more.
11: It's about the size of a bus, nearly 14 metres long, weighing around 4 tonnes and travelling at almost 8,700 kilometres an hour. The discarded upper stage of a SpaceX Falcon 9 rocket has been drifting through space for almost 2 years and is expected to crash into the moon this morning. Scientists believe the impact will blast out a crater up to 40 metres wide, although the impact itself is unlikely to be visible without powerful telescopes.
6: And that's your news update at 6:04.
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12: Windy with a mix of sunny spells and scattered showers. Highest temperatures of 17 to 19 degrees. That's the latest from the Sunshine Newsroom. We'll have more in an hour.
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0: George Michael. Kicking off breakfast with a different corner on Sunshine 106.8, Dublin's easy place to relax. Love short working weeks to you. We're at Wednesday already. Halfway through the week, 5th of August, I'm Robbie Fogarty, and thanks for joining me for relaxed music and all the bits of news, travel, weather and goss and info in between to get you into your day. Got some great music too. Music from The King and Gavin James after Ed Sheeran. Thinking Out Loud.
1: When your legs don't work like they used to before, and I can't sweep you off of your feet,

0: See, despite Marie Fredriksson's passing, Roxette are still touring but have become the latest band to fall victim to increased touring costs. And according to a piece I read yesterday, Live Nation's cancelled their scheduled North American tour with the likes of Taylor Dane and 80s favourite Nick Lowe. And they booked venues across North America, with ticket holders being told they'll get a refund. And the shows are being indefinitely postponed. And due to logistical and hugely increased touring costs, they're sad to say the tour has been cancelled. So Roxette fans, despite Marie's passing and new singer Lena Philipson joining the band, won't get to see them anytime soon. Some costs are going up all over the place, but mind you, so are the costs of tickets. Listen to your hearts on Sunshine 106.8, Dublin's easy place to relax. Welcome to Wednesday, a rather windy day ahead of us today. Some sunny spells, a good lot of cloud about, but mainly dry with a bit of light rain and drizzle at times. 17 to 19 degrees. 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

0: Michael Bublé and Everything on Sunshine 106.8, Dublin's easy place to relax at Sunshine Breakfast. Middle of the week already, 5th of August. And happy birthday if you're waking up on your birthday this morning. You share with actor Mark Strong, who's 63 today. He's been in some great English productions and on Sky as well. James Gunn, who's responsible for the most recent Superman movie, is 60 today. With Louis Walsh of The X Factor and, of course, Boyzone and Westlife fame, 74 today. They always have a lot to say about Louis, don't they? But happy birthday to the celebs and to Olivia Edwards, who's at Cherryfield Avenue in Crumlin this morning. Olivia, happy birthday from your son, Justin. Hope you have a lovely day today, and thanks for tuning into Sunshine Breakfast this morning, where we have the Bee Gees and Taylor Swift on the way next.
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I see the petrol heads would be delighted that the Grand Tour is going to be rebooted on Amazon Prime Video. Jeremy Clarkson, Richard Hammond and James May are going to be in the first episode to provide a smooth transition and welcome new host Tom Holland, not Spider-Man Tom Holland, but Thomas Holland, the YouTuber, James Engelsman and Francis Bourgeois, who are going to be the new presenters. So, I'm sure Jeremy Clarkson will have a smart comment or two. But I suppose it's the end of an era, really, isn't it? Top Gear fans got the Grand Tour as a swan song, and now that's come to an end. But we wish the new presenters the best of luck with that when it airs in the coming weeks. Phil Collins on the way for you shortly. We'll check in on the travel update before news at 7 with Taylor Swift in the meantime and Love Story.

rather windy for Wednesday, 5th of August. Welcome to the middle of the week. Good sunny spells, but a few showers too. Some light drizzle at times, and 17 to 19 degrees with Phil Collins. Groovy Kind of Love on Sunshine 106.8, Dublin's easy place to relax. Thanks for joining me for breakfast this morning. I'm Robbie Fogarty with lots of great music lined up after news at 7 for you. From the likes of Nancy Griffiths, Queen of Soul, Aretha Franklin, and some Simply Red too. We'll have a little check on the celebs, what they've been getting up to over the last day or so, with the entertainment update on the way after the latest news update at 7.

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7: It's congested from Doyle's Corner to Hart's Corner on the Phibsborough Road. Inbound this morning with traffic on the Merrion Road still quite slow. Gill Street's backed up between Sheriff Street and the Quays, with John's Road slow to the Quays from Military Road Junction.
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10: With the latest from the Sunshine Newsroom, I'm Brona Cox. A man was talked down from a crane in Dublin city centre last night. Garda negotiators were called to an incident on Talbot Street and a security cordon was put in place for a time. Following successful negotiations, the man was safely brought to the ground before being arrested. He remains in Garda custody this morning. 14 people have been killed and 27 are injured after a wave of Russian strikes on a region surrounding Kyiv overnight. The overnight barrage from Russia resulted in huge fires and plumes of smoke, lighting up the night sky. City officials say 7 sites have come under attack. Moscow's defense ministry says its missile strikes were targeting logistics hubs used for military purposes. Hopes are growing this morning of a breakthrough in the conflict between the United States and Iran. Qatar says mediators are making progress towards talks, raising expectations that tensions in the Gulf could ease and sending oil prices lower. However, Tehran insists it's not holding direct talks with Washington, saying discussions with Oman are limited to shipping through the Strait of Hormuz. More than half of parents are worried about how they'll pay this year's back-to-school bills. A new survey for Barnardo's shows 7 in 10 parents are concerned about the cost of school uniforms, while more than half of secondary school parents have had to buy digital devices at an average cost of €450. Barnardo's says some families are taking out loans or dipping into savings to cover the costs, and it's calling on the government to make school uniforms more affordable and reduce the cost of compulsory technology. These parents say they're torn between paying household bills or covering school costs.
11: The uniform itself cost almost €300. So that would be the short tie jumper trousers and a school tracksuit. There's a monogram thing on it, so they are more expensive and they have to be bought in a specific shop.
12: The difficulty is this year is that secondary school is so expensive. I have to try and scrimp and save where I can.
13: I've already bought the uniforms because of the cost of them. I wanted to kind of try and get them out of the way. I'm an SNA and I don't get paid during the summer.
10: The Irish Farmers Association says the government must act to protect Ireland's live export trade. It's after Brittany Ferries confirmed it will stop carrying livestock from Rosslare to France from September. It follows protests and petitions from animal rights groups and celebrities such as Joanna Lumley and Irish actress Pauline McLean. IFA President Francie Gorman says live exports are vital to provide farmers with access to buyers across Europe, and he's calling on Agriculture Minister Martin Hayden to ensure an alternative.
14: The importance of this trade can't be underestimated. It gives competition at home and access for our weanlings and our calves abroad, which are in demand. And we want to see it supported in every way possible by the minister, and that we can't be disadvantaged as an island nation.
10: And part of a SpaceX rocket is expected to crash into the moon this morning. NASA says there is no danger to Earth from the impact, which experts believe will be the equivalent to 3 tons of TNT explosive. The Falcon 9 was launched 19 months ago before unintentionally veering towards the moon. And that's your news.
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9: It's Noyx Newman's kitchens, floors, decks and doors.
10: Starting with soccer, FIFA President Gianni Infantino will reportedly hold a crisis meeting of senior FIFA staff in Morocco later. His future as chief of football's global governing body is in serious doubt in the wake of his now cancelled plans to sell stakes in the World Cup. Infantino's attempts to secure support for his re-election next year was described as blackmail by Jordan's FA yesterday. Meanwhile, Shamrock Rovers will travel to Albania next week with a 2-goal advantage after beating Ignatia 3-1 in the first leg of their Europa League qualifier. Graham Burke, Pico Lopez and Aaron Green all got on the score sheet at Tallaght Stadium last night. Win this third qualifying tie and Stephen Bradley's side will secure European League phase football for a third successive season. Elsewhere, Galway United missed the chance to go top of the SSE Airtricity Women's Premier Division last night. A 90th minute winner from Savannah Kane helped Bohemians grab a 1-0 win at Dalymount Park. And there's more Women's Premier Division action this evening. Third-placed Shelburne welcome bottom-side Cork City to Tulke Park. That game gets underway at 7:45. And that's your sport.
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10: Windy with a mix of sunny spells and scattered showers. Highest temperatures of 17 to 19 degrees. That's the latest from the Sunshine Newsroom. We'll have more in an hour.
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0: C5, the man, has announced an extra 10 UK live tour dates to add to his London residency at the British Airways Arc Arena next month. His new album, Somebody Tried to Sell Me a Bridge, was out in January, and he's added new dates in September, as well as dates in Liverpool, Swansea, Bristol, Plymouth and more in October, and Glasgow and Edinburgh in November. Not sure if we're getting any dates at this side of the water as of yes, but yeah, you may have to go to Britain to see Van Morrison. Moondance on Sunshine, 106.8, Dublin's easy place to relax. Good morning, I'm Robbie Fogarty. Thanks for joining me for Sunshine Breakfast. Middle of the week and Wednesday, 5th of August. I see we're just a week away from massive changes to the format of the Lotto on September the 5th. We're going to be getting this new era of the game with fewer balls, better odds and more chances to win, according to the Lotto, who say there's going to be more opportunities to become a millionaire, with the Lotto Plus 2 increasing from a quarter to 1 million euros and three draws every week instead of two. So there's going to be a new Monday draw for you to follow, and online players, it seems, will be contacted to make the necessary adjustments to their schedules. So it means you're going to have to shell out more now for Lotto and follow three draws instead of two. Mind you, they're saying nearly 30 cents of every 1 euro goes back into good causes. So a lot more Lotto heading our way shortly. And speaking of good causes, I see a man who was given a second chance at life after a major heart operation is taking on a TikTok challenge. Liam McCarthy, who's known as the Tubbs fella, is taking on a mammoth Manon Head to Mizzen Head walk 2 years after undergoing a life-saving triple bypass at Cork University Hospital, and he's going to be joined by fellow Cork man Charlie Lillis, who's known as the Chaz fella, who's built up a big online following. So Chaz and Tubbs are hitting the road for their mammoth walk, and we wish them every success in their endeavours. Windy with sunny spells today and scattered showers too, and feeling fresh with highs of 17 to 19 degrees. We've got Simply Red and Nancy Griffith on the way, and a check on travel too.
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0: celebrating 60 years of Neil Diamond with the RTE Concert Orchestra. International star Peter Byrne joins the RTE Concert Orchestra to celebrate the Diamond anniversary of Neil Diamond's first hit single. Relive the magic of Hot August Night with showstoppers like Cracklin' Rosie, Sweet Caroline and I Am I Said. Second date just added. Live at the National Concert Hall Dublin on Friday the 28th of August. See rte.ie/co for more. Solitary Man. 60 years of Neil Diamond with the RTE Concert Orchestra. 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

0: I see a documentary on Nancy Griffiths on the box tonight. We'll tell you about it on the Telly Diary a little later, remembering her life and legacy from a distance on Sunshine 106.8, Dublin's easy place to relax. I see what the heat waves we've been having, particularly in Britain. A farmer's been applying sun cream to his apples to stop them cooking on the trees. Clive Baxter, who's had a family tree fruit farm for 40 years, produces 2,000 tonnes of apples every year, but for the last 6 years, he's had to coat his bramleys in clay to prevent them from cooking on the tree. And he says they definitely cook when it's above 30 and there's no wind. He says the juice in the fruit starts to boil, so he's serving up stewed apple these days. Sun cream for apples, I think I've heard it all now. Windy with sunny spells today and scattered showers, feeling fresh. Highs of 17 to 19 degrees. John standing by now at the Sunshine Newsroom with the update. Morning, John.
1: Good morning, Robbie. Here are your headlines. Part of a SpaceX rocket is expected to crash into the moon this morning. A man has been arrested after being talked down from a crane last night in Dublin city centre. Over half of parents are worried about how they'll pay this year's back to school bills as part of a new report out this morning. The Lord Mayor of Dublin, Daryl Barron, will officially open the Gallagher Dublin Horse Show later on today at the RDS. The IFA say the government must act to protect Ireland's live export trade with France. EVs, electric cars, have become the most popular

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1: Just a reminder, Simmons Court Roads closed between 7am and 8pm till Sunday for the Dublin Horse Show, with the Queen Street slow from North King Street Junction to the Quays this morning. Temple Oak Road busy from Rathdown Park to Terranure Cross, with delays along the Grand Canal before Portobello Bridge, and a queue on Phibsborough Road from Crossguns Bridge to Doyle's Corner. We'll update travel before news at 8 here on Sunshine Breakfast. It seems Maura Higgins has got some demands ahead of appearing on the US version of Dancing

0: Seeing Niall Horan said it just took 10 minutes to write a tribute song to his One Direction bandmate Liam Payne, who sadly died in 2024 falling from a hotel balcony in Argentina. He was writing his album Dinner Party at the time, but couldn't bring himself to write about his deaths for ages. But in the end, a track he was working on called End of an Era, which he described as awful in the beginning, came together when he thought about his friend, and he said it was therapeutic. And I just had to push my feelings aside initially, but when I got down to it, I wrote it so quickly, and he's very proud of the song, and of course, his past bandmate as well. Niall Horan, This Town, on Sunshine 106.8, Dublin's easy place to relax. And Robbie Fogarty, elsewhere in the world of entertainment, Fair City's Nellie Conroy said getting married to her long-term partner, Gerard, was for them and not for anybody else. Said they'd been dating for 23 years and have two children together, but busy careers and raising their daughters meant wedding plans got put on the back burner. But last month, she said, "I do," in an intimate ceremony attended by 73 of the couple's nearest and dearest. She says, "In a way, I'm doing it now because I want to do it." Of course, she plays Sharon Collins on the soap, and she says she's very different to the character she plays on screen. And Maura Higgins has refused to partner with pro dancer Gleb Shevchenko on Dancing with the Stars US, with concerns over the way he talks about women, and particularly our bestie Brooks Nader, who he dated, and comments he made about her. And Maura was among the first celebrity participants confirmed for season 35, and Brooks and Gleb were romantically involved before a messy split. And she said, "I'd be happy with anyone but Gleb. That's because I'm loyal and I'm friends with Brooks." So she's showing a bit of integrity there. Maura Higgins, who's becoming a bigger star in the US than she is over here. On the way shortly, a check on travel for you just before the news at 8, and Wet Wet Wet and Whitney Houston to play for you too on Sunshine Breakfast.
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feel fresh today for Wednesday, 5th of August, 17 to 19 degrees, windy with sunny spells and scattered showers with Whitney Houston there. Didn't we almost have it all? Sunshine 106.8, Dublin's easy place to relax. I see Kissing the Blarney Stone in Cork has been named one of the 10 luckiest places in the world to visit for good fortune, and located just outside Cork City, it's famous for its stone, which hundreds of people kiss on a daily basis to give them the gift of the gab, and it continues to attract visitors who lean backwards over the battlements to kiss the legendary Blarney Stone. Yeah, among other places like Golden Temple in India, the Trevi Fountain in Italy, and the Charles Bridge in Prague, it's been named one of the top 10 luckiest destinations. I can't think of anything I'd rather not do than kiss a stone. Hundreds of other people's lips have been on that day, but maybe I'm just not lucky. On the way after the news, hits from Joe Cocker and Jennifer Warnes, and Thin Lizzy got some Sade to ease you into your Wednesday. We'll talk about Strictly Come Dancing and how Craig Revel Horwood was attacked, and Bradley Cooper, as he secretly got married. We'll check those stories out in the entertainment.

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8: South Circular is busy between Cunningham Road and Johns Road junctions this morning, with a queue on the Phibsborough Road from Cross Guns Bridge to Doyle's Corner. Delays along the Grand Canal inbound before Portobello, with Temple Oak Road congested from Rathdown Park, and Queen Street busy from North King Street junction to the Quays.
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11: With the latest from the Sunshine Newsroom, I'm Brona Cox. A man was talked down from a crane in Dublin city centre last night. Garda negotiators were called to an incident on Talbot Street and a security cordon was put in place for a time. Following successful negotiations, the man was safely brought to the ground before being arrested. He remains in Garda custody this morning. 14 people have been killed and 27 are injured after a wave of Russian strikes on a region surrounding Kyiv overnight. The overnight barrage from Russia resulted in huge fires and plumes of smoke, lighting up the night sky. City officials say 7 sites have come under attack. Moscow's defense ministry says its missile strikes were targeting logistics hubs used for military purposes. Hopes are growing this morning of a breakthrough in the conflict between the United States and Iran. Qatar says mediators are making progress towards talks, raising expectations that tensions in the Gulf could ease and sending oil prices lower. However, Tehran insists it's not holding direct talks with Washington, saying discussions with Oman are limited to shipping through the Strait of Hormuz. More than half of parents are worried about how they'll pay this year's back-to-school bills. A new survey for Barnardo's shows 7 in 10 parents are concerned about the cost of school uniforms, while more than half of secondary school parents have had to buy digital devices at an average cost of €450. Barnardo's says some families are taking out loans or dipping into savings to cover the costs, and it's calling on the government to make school uniforms more affordable and reduce the cost of compulsory technology. These parents say they're torn between paying household bills or covering school costs.
12: The uniform itself cost almost €300. So that would be the short tie, jumper, trousers and a school tracksuit. There's a monogram thing on it, so they are more expensive and they have to be bought in a specific shop.
13: The difficulty is this year is that secondary school is so expensive. I have to try and scrimp and save where I can.
14: I've already bought the uniforms because of the cost of them. I wanted to kind of try and get them out of the way. I'm an SNA and I don't get paid during the summer.
11: The Irish Farmers Association says the government must act to protect Ireland's live export trade. It's after Brittany Ferries confirmed it will stop carrying livestock from Rosslare to France from September. It follows protests and petitions from animal rights groups and celebrities such as Joanna Lumley and Irish actress Pauline McLean. IFA President Francie Gorman says live exports are vital to provide farmers with access to buyers across Europe, and he's calling on Agriculture Minister Martin Hayden to ensure an alternative.
15: The importance of this trade can't be underestimated. It gives competition at home and access for our weanlings and our calves abroad, which are in demand. And we want to see it supported in every way possible by the minister, and that we can't be disadvantaged as an island nation.
11: And part of a SpaceX rocket is expected to crash into the moon this morning. NASA says there is no danger to Earth from the impact, which experts believe will be the equivalent to 3 tons of TNT explosive. The Falcon 9 was launched 19 months ago before unintentionally veering towards the moon. And that's your news.
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10: It's Noyx Newman's kitchens, floors, decks and doors.
11: Starting with soccer, FIFA President Gianni Infantino will reportedly hold a crisis meeting of senior FIFA staff in Morocco later. His future as chief of football's global governing body is in serious doubt in the wake of his now cancelled plans to sell stakes in the World Cup. Infantino's attempts to secure support for his re-election next year was described as blackmail by Jordan's FA yesterday. Meanwhile, Shamrock Rovers will travel to Albania next week with a 2-goal advantage after beating Ignatia 3-1 in the first leg of their Europa League qualifier. Graham Burke, Pico Lopez and Aaron Green all got on the score sheet at Tallaght Stadium last night. Win this third qualifying tie and Stephen Bradley's side will secure European League phase football for a third successive season. Elsewhere, Galway United missed the chance to go top of the SSE Airtricity Women's Premier Division last night. A 90th minute winner from Savannah Kane helped Bohemians grab a 1-0 win at Dalymount Park. And there's more Women's Premier Division action this evening. Third-placed Shelburne welcome bottom-side Cork City to Tolka Park. That game gets underway at 7:45. And that's your sport.
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11: A record 322,298 households were behind on their electricity bills in April, according to the Commission for Regulation of Utilities. The figure, up slightly from March, represents 14% of all domestic electricity customers. More than 186,000 households had been in arrears for over 3 months. Forsa has launched a ballot of more than 90,000 public sector workers on possible industrial action over pay. The union says talks with the government failed to make enough progress on a new pay deal to tackle rising living costs. Its national committee is recommending members vote in favour of industrial action. The ballot closes on the 1st of September. And that's your business news.
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3: Windy with a mix of sunny spells and scattered showers. Highest temperatures of 17 to 19 degrees. That's the latest from the Sunshine Newsroom. We'll have more in an hour.
1: 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Sunshine Breakfast with Robbie Fogarty.

0: Classic Glenn Hansard's heartbroken wife and family were joined by thousands of mourners on the streets of Dublin, including Bono, The Edge, Eddie Vedder from Pearl Jam, and a whole host of stars who said goodbye to Glenn at St. Patrick's Cathedral in Dublin yesterday as Bono addressed the funeral and led a congregation in a sing-along of Beautiful Day, and with a cathedral full of hundreds of people, more gathered outside to watch the proceedings on large screens. More than 40,000 watched the live stream of the funeral online as well, with other stars like Imelda May, Victoria Mary Clark, Chris Steve Coogan and Damien Dempsey as well. It certainly was a music fest and a fitting goodbye to one of our own. A very sad day yesterday, but he'll be remembered. There he is with Marketa Irglova and Falling Slowly on Sunshine 106.8, Dublin's easy place to relax. Now, see, Brenda Fricker is going to be laid to rest tomorrow at St. Catherine's Church, Mead Street, at 11 a.m, followed by a private burial after she passed at the age of 81 after a period of illness. We're losing a lot of really good people, aren't we, this year so far? But Brenda's funeral tomorrow. And I see Irish sporting history is going to go under the hammer in Wicklow just weeks before Katie Taylor takes her final bow at Croker in front of 80,000 fans in a portrait that was painted when she was a sports mad 15-year-old. It's called The Ambassadors, and it captures the very dawn of her sporting life, and was painted by Paul McCormack, a double portrait which depicts her alongside with her Belfast opponent, Alana Audley. Of course, the pair made history in 2001 as the first female boxers ever to fight under the auspices of the Irish Amateur Boxing Association. And Katie's gone on, of course, to break more records since then. So maybe you're looking forward to saying goodbye to Katie at Croker in September. Windy with sunny spells and scattered showers for Wednesday, 5th of August. Feeling fresh today with highs of 17 to 19 degrees. Got a check on travel coming up shortly, and music from Sade and Lady A on the way next.
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0: Lady A of Dublin's Easy Place to Relax, Sunshine 106.8. I'm Robbie Fogarty. I see people prefer stories written by AI, especially when they were told they were written by humans. Yeah, it's this study I've been looking at this morning shows the highest ratings were given to stories by bots that participants were told had been written by a person, and half were unable to tell the difference between a human or AI created story in the US at Villanova University. And it adds to evidence for many that normal people can't spot AI content. And yeah, I haven't thought about AI stories. Do you just type in to ChatGPT, write me a story about two cops or two drug lords or whatever it is, and does it just go off and write the entire story, or do you have to prompt it along the way and get it to write chapters for you? Interesting times we're living in, but AI is here, and it's certainly here to stay by the looks of things. Windy with sunny spells and scattered showers for Wednesday, August 5th. Feeling a little fresh today, highs of 17 to 19 degrees. John standing by with an update at the Sunshine Newsroom. Morning, John.
1: Good morning, Robbie. Here are your headlines. Part of a SpaceX rocket is expected to crash into the moon this morning. A man has been arrested after being talked down from a crane last night in Dublin city centre. Over half of parents are worried about how they'll pay this year's back-to-school bills as part of a new report out this morning. The Lord Mayor of Dublin, Daryl Barron, will officially open the Gallagher Dublin Horse Show later on today at the RDS. The IFA say the government must act to protect Ireland's live export trade with France. EVs, electric cars, have become the most popular choice for new car buyers for the very first time in Ireland. Forces has safe staffing levels must be improved at Oberstown Children's Detention Campus in Dublin amid its dispute with management, which is ongoing. Hopes are growing this morning of a breakthrough in the conflict between the United States and Iran. A Galway man is preparing to climb Kropatra continuously for 24 hours to raise money for two charities close to his heart. And student representatives have urged the government to intervene after Palestinian students from Gaza were refused visas as Irish students. Those are your latest headlines.
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0: M4 inbound is backed up between Lucan East at Junction 3 and the M50, with Coolock Lane busy eastbound from the M50 slip to the Astro pitches there. Dromartin Link Road is congested from the M50 to Beacon Hospital, with Queen Street slow from North King Street Junction to the Quays, and traffic on Temple Oak Road busy northbound from Rathdown Park to Terenure Cross. We'll update travel before news at 9 here on Sunshine Breakfast. Could Bradley Cooper secretly have got married over the weekend? And Craig Revel Horwood's been talking about how lucky he is with regard to his holidays. Entertainment news on the way.

0: Westlife Brian McFadden's ex Delta Goodrum says she can't wait to throw herself into Strictly Come Dancing. She was the third celeb to be confirmed on the show back in June and is on her countdown to the show, and the former Neighbours star says she's excited to dive into the Strictly glitz and glamour but would love to be paired with a pro dancer who's taller than her because she doesn't want to be the one that has to lift people. And it seems they're in short supply. Only Alyaz and Kai Widdrington are over 6 foot. And she says, I love the glamour of it. And music's always been very piano driven. So it's an opportunity to learn something new and then take it on tour with me. But yeah, he's got to be taller than me. So she doesn't want to be doing the heavy lifting, both physically or metaphorically speaking. Westlife with Mandy on Sunshine 106.8, Dublin's easy place to relax. Speaking of Strictly, Craig Revel Horwood's revealed he was once stabbed in his earlier years and slashed with a razor blade during a horrific holiday attack. He was on holidays in France when his jewellery was stolen and he was attacked. And it seems it's not the only place he's had drama. On a holiday to Kenya, he revealed he arrived and discovered his hotel had burnt to the ground. So Craig Revel Horwood certainly isn't a lucky person if you're planning on heading on holidays with him. And elsewhere in the world of entertainment, Bradley Cooper, it seems, has married supermodel Gigi Hadid in a secret ceremony in New York. They've been dating for 3 years and were photographed in Paris this week wearing matching gold bands on their ring fingers. It seems there was a dinner celebration with Bradley and Gigi in New York last week, and there was a lot of talk that it was actually a wedding they were having, and now the bands are on and Bradley is shooting the prequel to Ocean's 11 in Paris at the moment, which also stars Margot Robbie. So ask Margot, she'll probably tell you if himself and Gigi are married or not. I have to laugh at all these people who want to be stars and famous people, and then when they find fame they end up doing things in secret, like getting married. But congratulations, I suppose, to Bradley and Gigi Hadid. Randy Crawford on the way shortly, and the Bee Gees too, as we head to news at 9 with a check on travel coming up.
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Highs of 19 today, although it will feel fresh for Wednesday, 5th of August. Windy with sunny spells and scattered showers, and the Bee Gees there, More Than a Woman, on Sunshine 106.8, Dublin's easy place to relax. I've been reading about money and relationships today, and nearly half of people in a relationship find money one of the hardest topics to discuss. One in six of us admit it's forbidden territory in this new research, and 65% believe couples should talk about money before moving in together. Just 11% actually did it themselves. And discussing salaries can be challenging, while 4 out of 5 couples did it in the early stages, but some waited until they moved in together or got engaged. I think you need to see the full picture, don't you, when you're committing yourself to somebody, both romantically and financially. But yeah, talking about money tends to lead to stress, therefore I think people try to avoid it. Coming up after the news at 9, got some great tunes to ease you into Wednesday's working day. Got some Ed Sheeran and Shania Twain, some Stevie Wonder too. We'll check the telly diary and talk about what things to put in your fridge or not after the latest news on the news.

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10: There's a queue on Phibsborough Road inbound from Hart's Corner to Doyle's Corner this morning, with traffic inbound from Harrow's Cross Bridge to Portobello delayed on the Grand Canal. Slow on the Temple Oak Road northbound from Rathdown Park to Terenure Cross, with the N4 backed up between Junction 3 and the M50.
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14: With the latest from the Sunshine Newsroom, I'm Brona Cox. New HSE figures show thousands of people are struggling to get a GP. The data released to Sinn Féin TD David Cullinan shows nearly 6,000 people had to seek help because they couldn't secure a GP. Jessica Woodlock has the details.
15: 5,775 people have contacted the HSE this year because they couldn't secure a GP themselves. Figures show the number of GPs in the country doesn't match the growing needs of the population, with the number of new GPs increasing by less than 200 between 2020 and 2025, compared with a population growth of over 480,000. The HSE data also reveals the amount of GPs who took on private contracts was double the amount who took on public contracts between 2020 and 2025. Sinn Féin says the numbers represent a crisis point in GP access.
14: At least 14 people have been killed following a wave of Russian missile strikes on Ukraine's capital. 27 others are injured. A number of buildings have been damaged in the overnight attack in Kyiv. Russia's defense ministry says it hit facilities used for military purposes. Qatar says mediators are making progress towards ending the war between the United States and Iran, sending oil prices sharply lower. But Tehran has denied President Trump's claim that talks are already underway. The Iranians insist they are only speaking to Oman about shipping lanes. The Strait of Hormuz, normally the route for about a fifth of the world's oil, remains virtually shut, and another ship's been attacked trying to cross it. Forsa is demanding improved staffing levels at Oberstown Children's Detention Campus, warning industrial action will continue until the issue is addressed. Union members staged a work stoppage yesterday as part of an ongoing dispute over staffing and resources. Forsa says the action is aimed at protecting the safety of both staff and young people at the campus. Further work stoppages are planned for every remaining Tuesday in August. Deirdre O'Connell, Assistant General Secretary at Forsa, outlines what the union needs in order to call off that action.
16: A concrete proposal to say that if this is accepted from X date and a proper thought out contingency plan, until we have the right amount of workers in place, that I can put to the workers to ballot them on it, that it will be implementable within X amount of days.
14: And more than three quarters of people say they're confused over what foods should go in the fridge. A new survey of 2,000 people by Balson shows two-thirds argue with their partners about the issue, while half of adults have been told off by their mothers over where they store the weekly shop. 41% turn to Google for help. The foods that cause the most rows over where to be stored are bananas, potatoes, bread, jam and honey. And that's your news.
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18: It's Noyex Newman's kitchens, floors, decks and doors.
14: Starting with soccer, Shamrock Rovers are in control of their Europa League qualifier after a 3-1 win in the first leg against Ignatia last night. Graham Burke was among the goals for the hosts at Tallaght Stadium as he moved ahead of Robbie Keane to become the all-time top Irish goalscorer in Europe. Meanwhile, Galway United missed the chance to go top of the SSE Airtricity Women's Premier Division last night. A 90th minute winner from Savannah Kane helped Bohemians grab a 1-0 win at Dalymount Park. There's more Women's Premier Division action this evening. Third placed Shelburne welcome bottom side Cork City to Tolka Park. That game gets underway at 8:15. Senior FIFA staff will gather in Morocco today for a crisis meeting with under-pressure President Gianni Infantino. His future in the role is in doubt, with member associations withdrawing their support for his re-election. It comes after his plans to offer private investors the chance to buy stakes in the World Cup were strongly rejected. And in tennis, Carlos Alcaraz has pulled out of the Cincinnati Open due to start later this month, as his potential defence of the US Open is put in further doubt. An ongoing wrist injury has forced the Spaniard to sit out another warm-up event. And that's your sport.
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14: A record 322,298 households were behind on their electricity bills in April, according to the Commission for Regulation of Utilities. The figure, up slightly from March, represents 14% of all domestic electricity customers. More than 186,000 households had been in arrears for over 3 months. Forsa has launched a ballot of more than 90,000 public sector workers on possible industrial action over pay. The union says talks with the government failed to make enough progress on a new pay deal to tackle rising living costs. Its national committee is recommending members vote in favour of industrial action. The ballot closes on the 1st of September. And that's your business news.
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14: Windy with a mix of sunny spells and scattered showers. Highest temperatures of 17 to 19 degrees. That's the latest from the Sunshine Newsroom. We'll have more in an hour.
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0: Billy Paul wrapping up a mix of songs to ease you into Wednesday's working morning. Me and Mrs. Jones with Damien Rice and Shania Twain in there too. On Sunshine, 106.8, Dublin's easy place to relax. I'm Robbie Fogarty. Middle of the week already. I love these short working weeks, don't you? 5th of August, windy with sunny spells today and scattered showers. Feeling fresh with temperatures 17 to 19 degrees. Do you know what to put in your fridge or not? Well, it seems three quarters of us haven't got a clue. Traditionally, crisps, nuts or biscuits are kept in cupboards, not in fridges. But it seems they're finding their way into fridges, thanks to the advice of food storage experts. And two-thirds of us argue with partners over whether certain foods should live in the fridge or cupboards, with 14% resorting to Google to find out. And this confusion over whether foods should be stored in certain rows or parts of the fridge or not. And according to a poll, bananas, potatoes, avocados are three of the problem foods we row over, with bread, jam and lemons on the list as well. Well, certainly you got to put the chockey in the fridge to keep us sharp. And if I open a jam jar, I'll pop that in the fridge as well. But I'm not sure if that's right or not. I'll have to take to Google to figure that out. So I don't know. There's lots of troubles in the world, but we seem to spend our time worrying over whether the chivers goes in the fridge or not. It's a weird world we live in.
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0: Coolock Lane's busy eastbound from the M50 slip this morning, with the Dromartin Link Road congested from the M50 to Beacon Hospital. Queen Street slow from North King Street Junction to the Quays, with traffic on Temple Oak Road busy northbound from Rathdown Park. And there's a queue on the Phibsborough Road from Hart's Corner to Doyle's Corner. We'll update travel before news at 10 here on Sunshine Breakfast. Interesting documentary following a former IRA member going on search of the remains of a British officer and the disappearance of Captain Nyrack. Interesting documentary as part of the Telly Diary we've got for you next, with music on the way from Adele and Stevie Wonder too on Sunshine Breakfast.
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0: Wonder, Sunshine 106.8, Dublin's easy place. So you relax, send the Murphys along just after news at 10 to take you through the working morning with relaxed favourites from the likes of Brian Adams, Luther Vandross, and gather all your mellow lunch break requests between 1 and 2. And Carol Dooley has a €100 BioFresh skincare voucher to give away every afternoon. 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So lots of relaxing music from 2 o'clock and your chance to win as she takes you home to the telly box tonight. And Nancy Griffiths from a distance is another chance to look at the life of the career of the musician who arrived in Ireland in 1987 and became the biggest selling female artist of the day. And those who knew Nancy follow her story in this documentary tonight on RTE2. On Coronation Street, Asha accompanies Sienna on a difficult mission on tonight's episode at 8:30 on Virgin One, and Sean publicly accuses Brody of attacking Dylan. The disappearance of Captain Nairac at 9:35 on RT1 is a documentary following a former IRA member as he goes in search of the missing remains of an undercover British officer who was killed near the border in 1977. And the big case continues on BBC Two at 10. It's the funeral home horror tonight and the story of how debt-ridden undertaker Robert Bush hoarded bodies, sold fake funeral plans and presented families with ashes of strangers. So lots of interesting documentaries on the box tonight, as well as your soaps. And Joe's going to be here on the radio, Joe Harrington, with your mellow moments when you've done with all of that to take you to the late hours with some relaxing music. I'm here to wrap up breakfast next with Mike and the Mechanics and Boys to Men on Sunshine 106.8.
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to feel fresh for Wednesday, August 5th. Windy with sunny spells and scattered showers. Highs of 17 to 19 degrees. Boys to Men wrapping up your breakfast for Wednesday. End of the road on Sunshine 106.8, Dublin's easy place to relax. Enda Murphy's got such great music to take you through the morning with. Chicago, the Eagles, if you fancy a request. He's got your mellow lunch break, full of requests between 1 and 2. So hope you enjoy your morning and your day. I'm Robbie Fogarty.

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8: Just a reminder, Simmons Court Road's closed daily from 7am till 8pm until Sunday because of the Dublin Horse Show. With the M4 backed up between Lucan East Junction 3 and the M50 on the roads this morning, and Dromartin Link Road congested from the M50 to Beacon Hospital. Temple Oak Road is slow to Terenure Cross from Rathdown Park, with the Grand Canal busy from Harold's Cross Bridge to Portobello.
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12: With the latest from the Sunshine Newsroom, I'm Brona Cox. New HSE figures show thousands of people are struggling to get a GP. The data released to Sinn Féin TD David Cullinan shows nearly 6,000 people had to seek help because they couldn't secure a GP. Jessica Woodlock has the details.
13: 5,775 people have contacted the HSE this year because they couldn't secure a GP themselves. Figures show the number of GPs in the country doesn't match the growing needs of the population, with the number of new GPs increasing by less than 200 between 2020 and 2025, compared with a population growth of over 480,000. The HSE data also reveals the amount of GPs who took on private contracts was double the amount who took on public contracts between 2020 and 2025. Sinn Féin says the numbers represent a crisis point in GP access.
12: At least 14 people have been killed following a wave of Russian missile strikes on Ukraine's capital. 27 others are injured. A number of buildings have been damaged in the overnight attack in Kyiv. Russia's defense ministry says it hit facilities used for military purposes. Qatar says mediators are making progress towards ending the war between the United States and Iran, sending oil prices sharply lower. But Tehran has denied President Trump's claim that talks are already underway. The Iranians insist they are only speaking to Oman about shipping lanes. The Strait of Hormuz, normally the route for about a fifth of the world's oil, remains virtually shut, and another ship's been attacked trying to cross it. Forsa is demanding improved staffing levels at Oberstown Children's Detention Campus, warning industrial action will continue until the issue is addressed. Union members staged a work stoppage yesterday as part of an ongoing dispute over staffing and resources. Forsa says the action is aimed at protecting the safety of both staff and young people at the campus. Further work stoppages are planned for every remaining Tuesday in August. Deirdre O'Connell, Assistant General Secretary at Forsa, outlines what the union needs in order to call off that action.
14: A concrete proposal to say that if this is accepted from X date and a proper thought out contingency plan, until we have the right amount of workers in place, that I can put to the workers to ballot them on it, that it will be implementable within X amount of days.
12: And more than three quarters of people say they're confused over what foods should go in the fridge. A new survey of 2,000 people by Balson shows two-thirds argue with their partners about the issue, while half of adults have been told off by their mothers over where they store the weekly shop. 41% turn to Google for help. The foods that cause the most rows over where to be stored are bananas, potatoes, bread, jam and honey. And that's your news.
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15: With Noyx.ie. 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
16: It's Noyx Newman's kitchens, floors, decks and doors.
12: Starting with soccer, Shamrock Rovers are in control of their Europa League qualifier after a 3-1 win in the first leg against Ignatia last night. Graham Burke was among the goals for the hosts at Tallaght Stadium as he moved ahead of Robbie Keane to become the all-time top Irish goalscorer in Europe. Meanwhile, Galway United missed the chance to go top of the SSE Airtricity Women's Premier Division last night. A 90th minute winner from Savannah Kane helped Bohemians grab a 1-0 win at Dalymount Park. There's more Women's Premier Division action this evening. Third placed Shelburne welcome bottom side Cork City to Tolka Park. That game gets underway at 8:15. Senior FIFA staff will gather in Morocco today for a crisis meeting with under-pressure President Gianni Infantino. His future in the role is in doubt, with member associations withdrawing their support for his re-election. It comes after his plans to offer private investors the chance to buy stakes in the World Cup were strongly rejected. And in tennis, Carlos Alcaraz has pulled out of the Cincinnati Open due to start later this month, as his potential defence of the US Open is put in further doubt. An ongoing wrist injury has forced the Spaniard to sit out another warm-up event. And that's your sport.
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12: Windy with a mix of sunny spells and scattered showers. Highest temperatures of 17 to 19 degrees. That's the latest from the Sunshine Newsroom. We'll have more in an hour.
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0: This is Sunshine 106.8, Dublin's easy place to relax. Good morning. Welcome along to Wednesday morning. I'm Enda Murphy. Hope you're well. Today, the 5th of August, if it is your birthday today, you share it with Louis Walsh, the Irish music manager. He is 74. Samantha Sang, Australian singer, big hit with Emotion with the Bee Gees in 1978. She is 75 today. Anthony Cotton, the English actor who played Sean Tully in Coronation Street, celebrates his 51st birthday today. The English footballer Wayne Bridge, played for Reading, now retired, 46. And finally for today, the English former footballer who plays for Leicester City, was with Southampton, Ryan Bertrand, is 37. And if it is your birthday, happy birthday to you.
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11: Dublin Castle, just off Dame Street, was the seat of British rule in Ireland until 1922 and is now a major Irish government complex. The majority of the castle dates back to the 18th century, though a castle has stood on the site since the days of King John, the first Lord of Ireland. In its past, it was a prison and also home to the British civil service until the Irish Free State was created. It was then home to various courts, such as the Four Courts, before it was burnt down during the Civil War. The state apartments are located there, along the Chester Beatty Library, and is currently used to host many formal government events, including state dinners. Another purpose for Dublin Castle is that all presidents are inaugurated there. Many foreign dignitaries are hosted there, and Queen Elizabeth made her famous speech at this location during a visit to this country in 2011. For Sunshine 106.8, I'm Lucy Kennedy.
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0: That's Ronan Keating. You say it best when you say nothing at all. Now, today, windy with a mix of sunny spells and scattered showers, fresh compared to of late, with highs of 17 to 19 degrees, fresh and gusty westerly winds in there as well. Still to come, Al Green on the way, and before 11, Atlantic Star.
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0: That's Atlantic Star, Secret Lovers on Sunshine 106.8, Dublin's easy place to relax. Coming up in the next 30 minutes, the Dublin Diary will be here. We'll do that around 11.25 and more relaxing music too for your Sunshine workday from Roxette, Garth Brooks and Seal. All on the way.
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0: Sean Moore Road is busy between the Sean Moore Roundabout and Tom Clark Bridge. And Kevin Street Inbound is busy between Wexford Street and Stephen's Green South.
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15: With the latest from the Sunshine Newsroom, I'm Brona Cox. Thousands of people don't have a GP, according to figures released by the HSE. Data shows over 5,700 people contacted the HSE this year after struggling to source their own GP. Figures also show the number of new GPs entering the system is slow compared to population growth, with less than 80 entering the system in Dublin between 2020 and 2025. No new GPs opened up in County Louth in the same time period, while Galway added 4 GPs over the 5 years, and 2 left the system in both County Wexford and County Mayo. Sinn Féin TD David Cullinan says those who do have a GP are also seeing a change.
16: What we're seeing at the moment is a lack of continuity of care, and that's what GPs are saying to me. The bedrock of the GP system and primary care is that you have a family doctor, you know your family doctor, you see the same GP. This is changing, unfortunately, because of the lack of capacity. So people are contacting their GP and being told that that person is not available.
15: Vladimir Zelensky says the number of people killed in Russia's overnight strikes on Ukraine's capital has risen to 17. 44 others were injured and buildings have been damaged in the Kyiv region. Meanwhile, Russia says it targeted military facilities. The Public Expenditure Minister has hinted a new pay deal for the civil service might not be agreed before the budget. Jack Chambers says he won't agree a deal at any cost, and proper negotiations can't begin until after unions have completed their ballots for industrial action. FORSA is currently balloting 90,000 members on whether they would like to take action over pay. Minister Jack Chambers has said in previous years the budget has been completed before any deal is reached with the public sector.
17: Any deal for the future has to be sustainable. We won't agree a deal at any cost. And, you know, we hope we'll have discussions through September. But we've had previous times where, for example, we had discussions in December of a calendar year and the budget would have been agreed in October. Minister Dunhu, when he was agreeing budgets, would have planned for a future pay deal, which would have been agreed in December.
15: One in five parents are very worried about back-to-school costs. Uniforms, voluntary contributions and school tours are adding to the household bills, according to a new survey by Barnardo's. The children's charity is calling on the government to introduce supports to help cover the costs of digital devices, with secondary school parents being asked to pay an average of €450 to cover the cost. Stephen Moffat, Barnardo's national policy manager, says more primary schools are requiring specific crested jumpers and tracksuits.
18: We've seen the cost of those go up over the last number of years. A lot of schools are requiring crested uniforms, as well as now introducing crested tracksuits. For secondary schools, we're seeing more and more schools requiring parents to purchase specific digital devices, iPads, tablets and laptops that are sometimes, you know, upwards of €800-900.
15: And Ed Sheeran has been fined by a court for failing to insure his classic Aston Martin. The singer-songwriter handed over the silver vehicle from 1966 to be converted to electric in 2021 and hasn't driven it since. But he was convicted last week of not having cover. He'll have to pay a total of £1,032. And that's your news.
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15: Starting with soccer, Gianni Infantino is holding crisis talks with key FIFA staff today in Morocco as he fights to save his job. The pressure on the head of world football has increased after development chief Arsene Wenger distanced himself from the president's failed private investment plan. According to reports, senior FIFA staff met yesterday without Infantino, with all but one member opposed to his controversial proposal. Arsenal have reportedly agreed to a deal to sign Bruno Guimaraes from Newcastle. The Magpies captain is set to leave St James's Park for a reported fee of £75 million. His impending departure comes a week after the surprise exit of Eddie Howe as Newcastle manager. Meanwhile, Mo Salah is due to land in Turkey later to finalise a move to Trabzonspor. The Egyptian is a free agent after leaving Liverpool and has reportedly agreed to a two-year deal. He had been linked with clubs in the MLS and in Saudi Arabia. Here at home, there's one game in the SSE Airtricity Women's Premier Division tonight. Third-placed Shelburne can keep the pressure on the top two with a win over bottom side Cork City. Kick-off at Tulka Park is at 7:45. And that's your sport.
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15: Windy with a mix of sunny spells and scattered showers. Highest temperatures of 17 to 19 degrees. That's the latest from the Sunshine Newsroom. We'll have more in an hour.
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0: This is Sunshine 106.8, Dublin's easy place to relax with Seal. That is Kiss from a Rose. It's Wednesday morning. I'm Enda Murphy. Let's do this.
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0: 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At lunchtime, the mellow lunch break is here between 1 and 2 this afternoon. If you fancy a song, now is the time to let me know. Just email me, it's enda@sunshineradio.ie, and I will look after the rest.
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0: The South Circular Road inbound is busy between approaching Kelly's Corner, and the Grand Canal inbound is busy between Ranelagh Bridge and Leeson Street.
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13: With the latest from the Sunshine Newsroom, I'm Brona Cox. Thousands of people don't have a GP, according to figures released by the HSE. Data shows over 5,700 people contacted the HSE this year after struggling to source their own GP. Figures also show the number of new GPs entering the system is slow compared to population growth, with less than 80 entering the system in Dublin between 2020 and 2025. No new GPs opened up in County Louth in the same time period, while Galway added 4 GPs over the 5 years, and 2 left the system in both County Wexford and County Mayo. Sinn Féin TD David Cullinan says those who do have a GP are also seeing a change.
14: What we're seeing at the moment is a lack of continuity of care, and that's what GPs are saying to me. The bedrock of the GP system and primary care is that you have a family doctor, you know your family doctor, you see the same GP. This is changing, unfortunately, because of the lack of capacity. So people are contacting their GP and being told that that person is not available.
13: Vladimir Zelensky says the number of people killed in Russia's overnight strikes on Ukraine's capital has risen to 17. 44 others were injured and buildings have been damaged in the Kyiv region. Meanwhile, Russia says it targeted military facilities. The Public Expenditure Minister has hinted a new pay deal for the civil service might not be agreed before the budget. Jack Chambers says he won't agree a deal at any cost, and proper negotiations can't begin until after unions have completed their ballots for industrial action. FORSA is currently balloting 90,000 members on whether they would like to take action over pay. Minister Jack Chambers has said in previous years the budget has been completed before any deal is reached with the public sector.
15: Any deal for the future has to be sustainable. We won't agree a deal at any cost. And, you know, we hope we'll have discussions through September. But we've had previous times where, for example, we had discussions in December of a calendar year and the budget would have been agreed in October. Minister Dunhu, when he was agreeing budgets, would have planned for a future pay deal, which would have been agreed in December.
13: One in five parents are very worried about back-to-school costs. Uniforms, voluntary contributions and school tours are adding to the household bills, according to a new survey by Barnardo's. The children's charity is calling on the government to introduce supports to help cover the costs of digital devices, with secondary school parents being asked to pay an average of €450 to cover the cost. Stephen Moffat, Barnardo's national policy manager, says more primary schools are requiring specific crested jumpers and tracksuits.
16: We've seen the cost of those go up over the last number of years. A lot of schools are requiring crested uniforms, as well as now introducing crested tracksuits. For secondary schools, we're seeing more and more schools requiring parents to purchase specific digital devices, iPads, tablets and laptops that are sometimes, you know, upwards of €800-900.
13: And Ed Sheeran has been fined by a court for failing to insure his classic Aston Martin. The singer-songwriter handed over the silver vehicle from 1966 to be converted to electric in 2021 and hasn't driven it since. But he was convicted last week of not having cover. He'll have to pay a total of £1,032. And that's your news.
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12: It's Noix Newman's Kitchens, Floors, Decks and Doors.
13: Starting with soccer, Gianni Infantino is holding crisis talks with key FIFA staff today in Morocco as he fights to save his job. The pressure on the head of world football has increased after development chief Arsene Wenger distanced himself from the president's failed private investment plan. According to reports, senior FIFA staff met yesterday without Infantino, with all but one member opposed to his controversial proposal. Arsenal have reportedly agreed to a deal to sign Bruno Guimaraes from Newcastle. The Magpies captain is set to leave St James's Park for a reported fee of £75 million. His impending departure comes a week after the surprise exit of Eddie Howe as Newcastle manager. Meanwhile, Mo Salah is due to land in Turkey later to finalise a move to Trabzonspor. The Egyptian is a free agent after leaving Liverpool and has reportedly agreed to a 2-year deal. He had been linked with clubs in the MLS and in Saudi Arabia. Here at home, there's one game in the SSE Airtricity Women's Premier Division tonight. Third-placed Shelburne can keep the pressure on the top two with a win over bottom side Cork City. Kick-off at Tulka Park is at 7:45. And that's your sport.
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10: Dublin's weather on Sunshine 106.8.
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13: Windy with a mix of sunny spells and scattered showers. Highest temperatures of 17 to 19 degrees. That's the latest from the Sunshine Newsroom. We'll have more in an hour.
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0: You're still the one. That is Shania Twain on Sunshine 106.8, Dublin's easy place to relax this Wednesday afternoon. I'm Enda Murphy. And the top 10 luckiest destinations in the world has come out for this year. At number 10, Juliet's House in Italy, the Lincoln Tomb in Illinois. At number 8, Blarney Castle is in the list for the first time ever in Cork. Well done, Blarney Castle. Stonehenge in England, Hagia Sophia in Turkey, Senso-ji Temple in Japan. The fourth luckiest destination in the world is Fushimi Inari Taishi in Japan. Charles Bridge in Czechia at number 3. Number 2, Trevi Fountain, Italy. Never been there, love to go. The second luckiest destination and the luckiest destination in the world, as decided by this top 10 list and a big survey, is the Golden Temple in India.
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0: This is Sunshine 106.8, Dublin's easy place to relax with Robbie Williams. That is his favourite song, as he said in an interview last year. Angels, great song it is too. The Mellow Lunch Break is on the way after one end at sunshineradio.ie will get me. Before that though, Marvin Gaye on the way next. And before one, the brilliant Brian Ferry.
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0: It's the Sunshine 106.8, Dublin's easy place to relax with the brilliant Brian Ferry, that is Slave to Love. The Mellow Lunch Break is coming up, and especially for Dermot Sweeney, Oren, and all the staff in Frankeen Volkswagen in Sandyford Industrial Estate. I was out there with them yesterday afternoon, working hard, doing lots of business, which is great to see. And I've got Billy Joel on the way for you, Dermot and gang. She's always a woman to me. It's coming up next, after the latest from the Sunshine Newsroom at 1.
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0: Guild Street inbound is busy between Sheriff Street and the Quays. And the Nace Road inbound is busy between the M50 and the Long Mile Road Junction.
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14: With the latest from the Sunshine Newsroom, I'm Brona Cox. Thousands of people don't have a GP, according to figures released by the HSE. Data shows over 5,700 people contacted the HSE this year after struggling to source their own GP. Figures also show the number of new GPs entering the system is slow compared to population growth, with less than 80 entering the system in Dublin between 2020 and 2025. No new GPs opened up in County Louth in the same time period, while Galway added four GPs over the 5 years, and two left the system in both County Wexford and County Mayo. Sinn Féin TD David Cullinan says those who do have a GP are also seeing a change.
15: What we're seeing at the moment is a lack of continuity of care, and that's what GPs are saying to me. The bedrock of the GP system and primary care is that you have a family doctor, you know your family doctor, you see the same GP. This is changing, unfortunately, because of the lack of capacity. So people are contacting their GP and being told that that person is not available.
14: Vladimir Zelensky says the number of people killed in Russia's overnight strikes on Ukraine's capital has risen to 17. 44 others were injured and buildings have been damaged in the Kyiv region. Meanwhile, Russia says it targeted military facilities. The Public Expenditure Minister has hinted a new pay deal for the civil service might not be agreed before the budget. Jack Chambers says he won't agree a deal at any cost, and proper negotiations can't begin until after unions have completed their ballots for industrial action. FORSA is currently balloting 90,000 members on whether they would like to take action over pay. Minister Jack Chambers has said in previous years the budget has been completed before any deal is reached with the public sector.
16: Any deal for the future has to be sustainable. We won't agree a deal at any cost. And, you know, we hope we'll have discussions through September. But we've had previous times where, for example, we had discussions in December of a calendar year and the budget would have been agreed in October. Minister Dunhu, when he was agreeing budgets, would have planned for a future pay deal, which would have been agreed in December.
14: One in five parents are very worried about back-to-school costs. Uniforms, voluntary contributions and school tours are adding to the household bills, according to a new survey by Barnardo's. The children's charity is calling on the government to introduce supports to help cover the costs of digital devices, with secondary school parents being asked to pay an average of €450 to cover the cost. Stephen Moffat, Barnardo's national policy manager, says more primary schools are requiring specific crested jumpers and tracksuits.
17: We've seen the cost of those go up over the last number of years. A lot of schools are requiring crested uniforms, as well as now introducing crested tracksuits. For secondary schools, we're seeing more and more schools requiring parents to purchase specific digital devices, iPads, tablets and laptops that are sometimes, you know, upwards of €800-900.
14: And Ed Sheeran has been fined by a court for failing to insure his classic Aston Martin. The singer-songwriter handed over the silver vehicle from 1966 to be converted to electric in 2021 and hasn't driven it since. But he was convicted last week of not having cover. He'll have to pay a total of £1,032. And that's your news.
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13: It's Noix Newman's Kitchens, Floors, Decks and Doors.
14: Starting with soccer, Gianni Infantino is holding crisis talks with key FIFA staff today in Morocco as he fights to save his job. The pressure on the head of world football has increased after development chief Arsene Wenger distanced himself from the president's failed private investment plan. According to reports, senior FIFA staff met yesterday without Infantino, with all but one member opposed to his controversial proposal. Arsenal have reportedly agreed to a deal to sign Bruno Guimaraes from Newcastle. The Magpies captain is set to leave St James's Park for a reported fee of £75 million. His impending departure comes a week after the surprise exit of Eddie Howe as Newcastle manager. Meanwhile, Mo Salah is due to land in Turkey later to finalise a move to Trabzonspor. The Egyptian is a free agent after leaving Liverpool and has reportedly agreed to a two-year deal. He had been linked with clubs in the MLS and in Saudi Arabia. Here at home, there's one game in the SSE Airtricity Women's Premier Division tonight. Third-placed Shelburne can keep the pressure on the top two with a win over bottom side Cork City. Kick-off at Tulka Park is at 7:45. And that's your sport.
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22: Windy with a mix of sunny spells and scattered showers. Highest temperatures of 17 to 19 degrees. That's the latest from the Sunshine Newsroom. We'll have more in an hour.
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0: that Wichita lineman, those stories. Glenn Campbell on Sunshine 106.8, Dublin's easy place to relax. At lunchtime, this is your Mellow Lunch Break for Wednesday afternoon. And don't forget, more of the same tonight with Mellow Moments. Joe Harrington on the radio from 7 till late. Still to come on your Mellow Lunch Break, the Righteous Brothers and Anita Baker.
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0: 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All the details you need to know to win that coming up after two. 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

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Your mellow lunch break for Wednesday afternoon. Back again tomorrow between 1 and 2 and Enda at sunshineradio.ie. Will get me. Carol Dooley is on the way. The More Music Drive with Adele, Westlife and Wilson Phillips. All coming up after.

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8: A little busy in both directions along the quays this afternoon, but otherwise everything seems to be running fairly well. We'll keep you updated.
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11: With the latest from the Sunshine Newsroom, I'm Ruth Fitzsimon. Last month was the second hottest July since 1900 and the driest one on record. Met Aaron has released its latest monthly climate report following a long warm spell. Emily Keegan reports.
12: July was one of the sunniest months on record for Ireland. It was also the third hottest month ever overall. The national mean temperature for the month was 17.25 degrees Celsius, which has only ever been topped by the mean temperature for July 2013 of 17.34 degrees. Provisional gridded rainfall shows July 2026 was also the driest on record. Heatwaves were reported at 7 Met Aran weather stations, which lasted between 5 and 13 days.
11: Two men have been injured in separate gun incidents in Dublin and Galway. Gardaí say a shot was fired at a vehicle at St Killian's Park in Clondalkin just before 9 o'clock last night. A man in his 40s was injured and taken to Talla Hospital. His injuries are not life-threatening. Elsewhere, a man in his 20s was detained by Gardaí after a shooting in Ballinasloe on Bank Holiday Monday. Another man, also in his 20s, was treated in hospital for non-life-threatening injuries. Investigators are appealing for witnesses from the Coolon Eshgarriadh area between 2:30 and 4 a.m. that morning. Concerns are being raised as figures show GP access is heavily oversubscribed. The HSE data reveals almost 6,000 people sought help this year when struggling to find a GP. While the population grew by more than 480,000 from 2020 to 25, only 134 new GPs came on board. The number of GPs entering the system did grow in that 5-year period, but many will also retire in the coming years. 188 people were arrested for drink or drug driving over the bank holiday weekend. Gardaí detected more than 5,000 people breaking the speed limit and over 350 using their phone behind the wheel. The road safety enforcement operation also caught more than 100 people not wearing a seatbelt. There's a call for the National Transport Authority to speed up a bus route from Blanchardstown to Dublin Airport. The route was promised last year but has faced delays. Transport Minister Dara O'Brien previously indicated the N8 addition to Bus Connects would operate by the end of this year or early 27. Labour councillor for Blanchardstown and Castleknock, John Walsh, isn't holding his breath.
13: Unfortunately, there's just a devastating shortfall in public transport infrastructure for Dublin 15. Metro West was promised but never materialised. The Lewis won't happen until 2043, if it happens at all. And it's just, we don't even have a direct bus service from Dublin 15 to the airport, which is just a glaring omission.
11: Finally, a new service station has been announced for Kildare, creating 150 jobs. Located close to the Naas Ball on the M7, the Applegreen stop will be home to Ireland's first drive-through Popeyes. The €15 million investment will also include Taco Bell, M&S Food and an EV hub. Seamus Stapleton, Managing Director of Applegreen Ireland, says it'll be open later this year.
14: So we're recruiting currently, so we've got 150 new jobs that we're in the process of recruiting for, and we're looking forward to open later this year. Don't want to give an exact date just yet. We're just finalising a few items, but it should be later in the autumn.
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11: Soccer first, there's one game in the SSE Airtricity Women's Premier Division tonight. Third place Shelburne can keep the pressure on the top two with a win over bottom side Cork City. Kick-off at Talca Park is at 7.45. Gianni Infantino has held crisis talks with key FIFA staff today in Morocco as uncertainty grows over his future as president. A number of confederations say they've lost confidence in FIFA leadership over the now cancelled plans to sell stakes in the World Cup. Infantino is trying to rally support for his re-election bid in next year's Congress. To golf now, and four more big names have been confirmed for the Irish Open in Doonbeg. Patrick Reed, Rob McIntyre, Francesco Molinari and Sepp Straka will all play at the tournament next month. They join defending champion Rory McIlroy and previous winners Shane Lowry and Padraig Harrington at the DP World Tour event. Finally to tennis, Carlos Alcaraz has pulled out of the Cincinnati Open due to start later this month. The move has cast further doubt over whether he'll be able to defend his US Open title. An ongoing wrist injury has forced him to sit out another warm-up event. He hasn't played since April and was unable to defend his French Open title while he also missed Wimbledon. That's your sport for now.
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11: A blustery day with a mix of cloud and sunshine. It'll be mainly dry apart from some well-scattered showers. Top temperatures of 17 to 19 degrees. That's the latest from the Sunshine Newsroom. We'll have more in an hour.
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0: along with that. It's just one of those songs that you, well, kind of have to, really, don't you? Sunshine 106.8, Dublin's easy place to relax. And hello there, good afternoon, and happy Wednesday to you. How are you today? I hope you're very well. I hope you're even better than that. Thanks for joining me, as always. I'm Carol Dooley, here to do my very best now to ease you through the afternoon, make the day as pleasurable as I can. With the music, of course, we'll continue very shortly with Stephanie Mills, Krista Berg, and a whole lot more.
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2: 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Join me for the What's On Guide to the Weekend. It's Saturday Live, back this Saturday morning from 9 a.m, where 80s legend Billy Ocean will be joining me to talk about his life, legacy, and his upcoming shows at the National Stadium on the 16th and 17th of September. I'll have some tickets to give away to see him too. Tess Oliver's here to talk about Bluey's Big Play, coming to the 3 Olympia Theatre this month. A great show for the kids who love the hit TV show. On Travel Talk this weekend with Ed Finn, he chats to Paul Hackett from Click and Go about the biggest cruise ship in the world, the Legend of the Seas, for those looking for a cruise holiday with a difference. 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

0: Sunshine, 106.8, Dublin's easy place to relax. Hope your day is going very well, weather notwithstanding. I know. That was some rain we had last night, wasn't it? I was driving along the M7 around about 7:30 last evening and I could barely see in front of me. Anyway, it's not exactly much better this afternoon. 18 degrees at the moment, feeling more like 13. But look, we need the rain, at least for a little while anyway. And sure, what can you do about it? Absolutely nothing at all. Aren't you lucky that we're here to bring sunshine into your life? That you can always rely on 100%. And it's my pleasure to be here providing that for you too every afternoon. It is an absolute joy and pleasure. Stay right there. We'll continue with Tina Turner, James Taylor and more before 3 o'clock.
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0: Pointer Sisters, Sunshine 106.8, Dublin's easy place to relax. Wednesday, the 5th of August, it is National Underwear Day today. And to be perfectly honest, I have absolutely no idea what you do with that information. So I'm just going to share it and now I will park it. We'll continue with the music after the 3 o'clock news with Madonna, Lionel Richie, so much more in there, easing you through the afternoon. And we have another chance for you to win a fabulous prize this week, a €100 gift voucher to spend at Biofresh Skincare. I'll give you more details about that too. Travel update on the way as well.
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0: Nothing really to report at the moment. Traffic is a little busy outbound on the Grand Canal to Harold's Cross Bridge, but otherwise everything seems to be moving fairly okay.
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13: With the latest from the Sunshine Newsroom, I'm Ruth Fitzsimon. Last month was the second hottest July since 1900 and the driest one on record. Met Aaron has released its latest monthly climate report following a long warm spell. Emily Keegan reports.
14: July was one of the sunniest months on record for Ireland. It was also the third hottest month ever overall. The national mean temperature for the month was 17.25 degrees Celsius, which has only ever been topped by the mean temperature for July 2013 of 17.34 degrees. Provisional gridded rainfall shows July 2026 was also the driest on record. Heatwaves were reported at 7 Met Air and weather stations, which lasted between 5 and 13 days.
13: Two men have been injured in separate gun incidents in Dublin and Galway. Gardaí say a shot was fired at a vehicle at St Killian's Park in Clondalkin just before 9 o'clock last night. A man in his 40s was injured and taken to Talla Hospital. His injuries are not life-threatening. Elsewhere, a man in his 20s was detained by Gardaí after a shooting in Ballinasloe on Bank Holiday Monday. Another man, also in his 20s, was treated in hospital for non-life-threatening injuries. Investigators are appealing for witnesses from the Coolon Eshgarriadh area between 2:30 and 4 a.m. that morning. Concerns are being raised as figures show GP access is heavily oversubscribed. The HSE data reveals almost 6,000 people sought help this year when struggling to find a GP. While the population grew by more than 480,000 from 2020 to 25, only 134 new GPs came on board. The number of GPs entering the system did grow in that five-year period, but many will also retire in the coming years. 188 people were arrested for drink or drug driving over the bank holiday weekend. Gardaí detected more than 5,000 people breaking the speed limit and over 350 using their phone behind the wheel. The road safety enforcement operation also caught more than 100 people not wearing a seatbelt. There's a call for the National Transport Authority to speed up a bus route from Blanchardstown to Dublin Airport. The route was promised last year but has faced delays. Transport Minister Dara O'Brien previously indicated the N8 addition to Bus Connects would operate by the end of this year or early 27. Labour councillor for Blanchardstown and Castleknock, John Walsh, isn't holding his breath.
15: Unfortunately, there's just a devastating shortfall in public transport infrastructure for Dublin 15. Metro West was promised but never materialised. The Lewis won't happen until 2043, if it happens at all. And it's just, we don't even have a direct bus service from Dublin 15 to the airport, which is just a glaring omission.
13: Finally, a new service station has been announced for Kildare, creating 150 jobs. Located close to the Naas Ball on the M7, the Apple Green stop will be home to Ireland's first drive-through Popeyes. The €15 million investment will also include Taco Bell, M&S Food and an EV hub. Seamus Stapleton, Managing Director of Apple Green Ireland, says it'll be open later this year.
16: So we're recruiting currently, so we've got 150 new jobs that we're in the process of recruiting for, and we're looking forward to open later this year. Don't want to give an exact date just yet. We're just finalising a few items, but it should be later in the autumn.
13: And that's your news for now.
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13: Soccer first, there's one game in the SSE Airtricity Women's Premier Division tonight. Third place Shelburne can keep the pressure on the top two with a win over bottom side Cork City. Kick-off at Talca Park is at 7:45. Gianni Infantino has held crisis talks with key FIFA staff today in Morocco as uncertainty grows over his future as president. A number of confederations say they've lost confidence in FIFA leadership over the now cancelled plans to sell stakes in the World Cup. Infantino is trying to rally support for his re-election bid in next year's Congress. To golf now, and four more big names have been confirmed for the Irish Open in Doonbeg. Patrick Reed, Rob McIntyre, Francesco Molinari and Sepp Straka will all play at the tournament next month. They join defending champion Rory McIlroy and previous winners Shane Lowry and Padraig Harrington at the DP World Tour event. Finally to tennis, Carlos Alcaraz has pulled out of the Cincinnati Open, due to start later this month. The move has cast further doubt over whether he'll be able to defend his US Open title. An ongoing wrist injury has forced him to sit out another warm-up event. He hasn't played since April and was unable to defend his French Open title, while he also missed Wimbledon. That's your sport for now.
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13: A blustery day with a mix of cloud and sunshine. It'll be mainly dry apart from some well-scattered showers. Top temperatures of 17 to 19 degrees. That's the latest from the Sunshine Newsroom. We'll have more in an hour.
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0: I know I may have mentioned it once or twice before, but Michael McDonald and Patti LaBelle, I mean, seriously, what a musical match. Well, it's a match made in heaven, really, isn't it?
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0: 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Every Saturday throughout August, from the 1st, well, obviously that's gone now, through the 22nd, with different performances starting at 1 o'clock and 2:15 each day. So you're invited to come along, enjoy the performances and soak up the atmosphere in what promises to be a wonderful offering. So once again, this coming Saturday, starting at 1 and again at 2:15 at Corkake Park on the Nace Road in Newlands Cross, and it is entirely free. That is the Dublin Diary. That is free too. So if we can help you get the word out about something going on in your community, well, all you have to do is tell us about it and we will take care of the rest for you. Dublin Diary at sunshineradio.ie.
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0: I was mentioning yesterday that Ed Sheeran has just been convicted and fined for failing to insure his classic Aston Martin while it was being restored. He sent it, just in case you missed it and you don't know anything about this, he sent it for an overhaul about 5 years ago. But last December, the DVLA in the UK spotted that he hadn't paid for insurance while the restoration work was on the way. And he told the court by letter that he believed the workshop's insurance covered the car and that the Aston Martin had not been on the road for the past 5 years and therefore would be exempt, which actually makes total sense to me. Why would you need to insure it if it's not being driven anywhere? Anyway, he pled guilty to keeping a motor vehicle which does not meet insurance requirements, because that is the law in the UK, and he was ordered to pay a £666 fine, £100 costs and a £266 victim surcharge, which I still for the life of me can't understand what that bit is about. There you have. I don't think we have any such laws here. We do. I'm totally unaware of them. I have to do a little bit of research. It's on Channel 106.8, Dublin's easy place to relax. And keeping with the theme, just letting you know that there is a breakdown on the M50 southbound just after Junction 6, Blanchardstown, and traffic is very busy on approach. We'll give you an update before the 4 o'clock news. And a reminder, a really nice prize courtesy of BioFresh Skincare for you this afternoon too. I'll give you more details about that shortly as well.
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2: The world-famous St. James's Gate Brewery was founded by Arthur Guinness in 1759. The original lease was signed at a rent of £45 per year for 9,000 years, although the company has since bought the property. Not only does St. James's Gate function as a brewery, it is also historically the starting point for Irish people leaving on a pilgrimage to the Camino de Santiago in Spain. In recent years, an addition to the brewery is the Guinness Storehouse, known as the Home of Guinness, a visitor's museum all about the history of the Guinness brand. And it includes the gravity bar and venue on the top floor, where visitors can enjoy a pint of the black stuff as close to its source as possible. For Sunshine 106.8, I'm Paul Harrington.
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Sunshine 106.8, Dublin's easy place to relax. Hope you're enjoying the music this afternoon. And well, we've got a lot more of where it comes from too. We'll continue after 4 o'clock. And a reminder too, once again today, a chance for you to win a €100 Biofresh skincare products voucher. 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Really, really nice prize, helping you unveil your most beautiful self. And with autumn just around the corner, preparing your skin for autumn and, dare I say, the W word, winter. Well, it will be here. To everything there is a season. Is that not the truth? Anyway, stay with me for that after 4, and we'll update you on the travel too ahead of the 4 o'clock news. That's next.

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10: Now, a number of roads are closed around the Aviva Stadium ahead of this evening's match. And the M50 southbound very congested from Junction 5 Finglas to a breakdown at Junction 6 Blanche.
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13: With the latest from the Sunshine Newsroom, I'm Ruth Fitzsimon. A man accused of setting fire to a Dublin mosque has told a court he fled Iran to escape prosecution for rejecting Islam. The alleged fire happened at a building on Talbot Street on the afternoon of the 29th of June. Emily Keegan reports.
14: 41-year-old Saeed Khosrabadi of Seville Place in Dublin 1 was arrested following this incident in June and is charged with committing arson, causing criminal damage at the mosque. He appeared before Cloverhill District Court today via video link. It's alleged he told Gardaí he's opposed to Sharia law in Ireland and didn't care if people died in the fire. Before he was remanded in continuing custody, he told Judge Patricia Cronin he wished to address the court and said he escaped Iran in 2016 from prison to start a new life. Judge Cronin, noting he had no legal representation, cautioned him about the risk of self-incrimination. Mr. Khosrabadi will appear in court again next week for service of the Book of Evidence.
13: A man has appeared in court after climbing a crane in Dublin city centre, bringing part of the north inner city to a standstill. The man, who's in his 20s, was safely brought to the ground following a lengthy incident on Talbot Street yesterday evening. Garda negotiators and a number of specialist units were deployed, while traffic and Lewis services were disrupted as a cordon remained in place. The man was arrested at the scene, has since been charged and has now appeared before the courts. More than €60,000 has been donated to Dublin's Simon community in memory of Glenn Hansard. His family asked that donations be made to the homeless charity and Ukraine Action Ireland in lieu of flowers or gifts. Glenn was a long-time supporter of Dublin Simon, founding its annual Christmas Eve busk in 2010. Around half the donations have come from outside of Ireland. The support is being described as a testament to his impact as an artist and advocate. Tributes are being paid to a teenage girl who died while playing a football match in County Wexford yesterday evening. Evene Clark collapsed on the pitch during a final in Tymon, not far from Wexford town. The 16-year-old died during a ladies' football final. She was well known in sporting circles and hailed as a gifted soccer player. The Irish College of GPs says a significant shortage in the sector will continue if facilities don't receive investment. HSE figures released today show more than 5,700 people couldn't get a GP this year. The data shows the majority of counties gained a small number of GPs between 2020 and 25, but some lost services while others remained the same. Medical Director of the College, Dr Dermot Quinlan, says numbers are growing, but more investment is needed.
4: So, but we are working really well and really effectively with the HSE and the Department of Health to address that. And then, you know, we do need the infrastructure. We need the bricks and mortar. We need the premises.
13: Finally, last month was the second hottest July in more than 125 years. It was also the driest on record. 20 stations experienced absolute drought. Met Erin's monthly climate report cites heat waves recorded in 7 stations lasting between 5 and 13 days. Climatologist Paul Moore says it was also one of the sunniest months ever recorded.
15: Cork Airport and Johnstown Castle County Wexford beat the all-time sunshine duration record for any month, with Johnstown Castle having the highest amount of sunshine, 332.4 hours for July, which is 24 hours higher than the previous highest.
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13: Soccer first, Shelburne can move within 3 points of the top of the Women's Premier Division with a win tonight. Third place Shells can leapfrog Galway United if they defeat bottom side Cork City. Kickoff at Talca Park is at 7:45. Turkish club Trabzonspor looks like they'll be confirming the signing of Mohamed Salah. He emerged from the airport in Istanbul wearing the club's colours. The 34-year-old forward left Liverpool at the end of last season after 9 years on Merseyside, scoring 257 goals. And the Super League, the highest level of British rugby league, is coming to Dublin. Warrington Wolves with Wigan Warriors will face each other at the newly redeveloped Laya Arena on Saturday, April 25th next year. That'll be the first Super League game held in Ireland. That's your sport for now.
17: You're looking good, you're looking sharp, you've come so far.
18: Righty here, I'm just giving the Gillette Labs razor a go and it's smooth. 5 long-lasting blades and it's got a flex disc that adapts to my gorgeous face. Done in no time, then it goes back on its magnetic stand for a finish almost as good as one of mine.

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2: A blustery day with a mix of cloud and sunshine. It'll be mainly dry apart from some well-scattered showers. Top temperatures of 17 to 19 degrees. That's the latest from the Sunshine Newsroom. We'll have more in an hour.
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0: Michael Bublé, Sunshine 106.8, Dublin's easy place to relax. Hope your Wednesday is going well. And I would wager a bet that if you become our lucky winner of the €100 Biofresh skincare voucher, your Wednesday will suddenly seem a whole lot better from whatever pace you're coming. 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And retinol is widely used in skincare to improve texture, combat acne, and diminish signs of aging. It is a popular derivative of a particular vitamin. And to be in with the chance of winning the €100 Biofresh skincare voucher, I need you to tell me which vitamin it is. 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Is it vitamin A, B, or C? You can text your answer 087 188 1068, 087 188 1068. 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I will put you in the draw and we will announce the answer and the winner before 5 o'clock. 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
0: A reminder, there's a number of roads closed around the Aviva Stadium ahead of tonight's match, and the M50 southbound congested from Junction 4 Ballymun to a broken down lorry in the left lane at Junction 6 Blanchardstown.
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0: Well, today we remember and pay tribute to one of the finest drummers on the planet. In fact, certainly probably the most recorded drummer on the planet, Jeff Beccaro from Toto, who died today in 1992. And when you look at the list of people he collaborated with and albums he worked on, it's just like you could be here, you'd still be reading the list tonight. It's just, I mean, just about anybody you can think of, from Eric Clapton to Paul McCartney, Steely Dan, Paul Simon, Michael Jackson, and so it goes. Only 38 he was when he died from, well, the official cause was a heart attack caused by an allergic reaction to garden pesticide, but there is some controversy surrounding what really caused his death. But that aside, we do remember him and the incredible musical legacy he has left, because he has certainly done that. Jeff Beccaro from Toto, 1992, we lost him. It's Sunshine 106.8, Dublin's easy place to relax. 20 minutes to 5 o'clock now. Just letting you know that the M50 southbound, very congested from the M1 interchange to a broken down lorry in the left lane at Junction 6, Blanchardstown, Bath Avenue, part of Lansdowne Road, and other roads, a number of roads actually closed around the Aviva Stadium just ahead of tonight's friendly. So just be aware of that if you're driving in the area. And of course, we will update you before the 5 o'clock news. And we'll continue with the music too, with Faith Hill and more next.
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And to begin with the chance of winning the €100 voucher, I threw retinol into the mix. Retinol, of course, which is widely considered the gold standard ingredient in skincare, and it is a derivative of a particular vitamin. And that was the question. Which vitamin? Vitamin A, B or C? Well, the answer, of course, is vitamin A. And well done to Lisa Williams in Walkinstown. Congratulations to you, Lisa. You've just won that €100 skincare voucher to be used on Biofresh products. 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And we will give you another chance to enter to win a €100 skincare voucher tomorrow as well. This is Sunshine. We'll update you on the travel ahead of the 5 o'clock news next.

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10: M50 southbound still very busy from the M1 interchange to Junction 6 Blanchardstown. And a reminder, a number of roads closed around the Aviva Stadium ahead of tonight's friendly.
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13: With the latest from the Sunshine newsroom, I'm Ruth Fitzsimon. A man accused of setting fire to a Dublin mosque has told a court he fled Iran to escape prosecution for rejecting Islam. The alleged fire happened at a building on Talbot Street in the afternoon of the 29th of June. Emily Keegan reports.
14: 41-year-old Saeed Khosrabadi of Seville Place in Dublin 1 was arrested following this incident in June and is charged with committing arson, causing criminal damage at the mosque. He appeared before Cloverhill District Court today via video link. It's alleged he told Gardaí he's opposed to Sharia law in Ireland and didn't care if people died in the fire. Before he was remanded in continuing custody, he told Judge Patricia Cronin he wished to address the court and said he escaped Iran in 2016 from prison to start a new life. Judge Cronin, noting he had no legal representation, cautioned him about the risk of self-incrimination. Mr. Khosrabadi will appear in court again next week for service of the Book of Evidence.
13: A man has appeared in court after climbing a crane in Dublin city centre, bringing part of the north inner city to a standstill. The man, who's in his 20s, was safely brought to the ground following a lengthy incident on Talbot Street yesterday evening. Garda negotiators and a number of specialist units were deployed, while traffic and Lewis services were disrupted as a cordon remained in place. The man was arrested at the scene, has since been charged, and has now appeared before the courts. More than €60,000 has been donated to Dublin's Simon community in memory of Glenn Hansard. His family asked that donations be made to the homeless charity and Ukraine Action Ireland in lieu of flowers or gifts. Glenn was a long-time supporter of Dublin Simon, founding its annual Christmas Eve busk in 2010. Around half the donations have come from outside of Ireland. The support is being described as a testament to his impact as an artist and advocate. Tributes are being paid to a teenage girl who died while playing a football match in County Wexford yesterday evening. Evene Clark collapsed on the pitch during a final in Tymon, not far from Wexford town. The 16-year-old died during a ladies' football final. She was well known in sporting circles and hailed as a gifted soccer player. The Irish College of GPs says a significant shortage in the sector will continue if facilities don't receive investment. HSE figures released today show more than 5,700 people couldn't get a GP this year. The data shows the majority of counties gained a small number of GPs between 2020 and 25, but some lost services while others remained the same. Medical Director of the College, Dr Dermot Quinlan, says numbers are growing, but more investment is needed.
4: So, but we are working really well and really effectively with the HSE and the Department of Health to address that. And then, you know, we do need the infrastructure. We need the bricks and mortar. We need the premises.
13: Finally, last month was the second hottest July in more than 125 years. It was also the driest on record. 20 stations experienced absolute drought. Met Erin's monthly climate report cites heat waves recorded in 7 stations lasting between 5 and 13 days. Climatologist Paul Moore says it was also one of the sunniest months ever recorded.
15: Cork Airport and Johnstown Castle in County Wexford beat the all-time sunshine duration record for any month, with Johnstown Castle having the highest amount of sunshine, 332.4 hours for July, which is 24 hours higher than the previous highest.
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13: Soccer first, Shelburne can move within 3 points of the top of the Women's Premier Division with a win tonight. Third place Shells can leapfrog Galway United if they defeat bottom side Cork City. Kickoff at Talca Park is at 7:45. Turkish club Trabzonspor looks like they'll be confirming the signing of Mohamed Salah. He emerged from the airport in Istanbul wearing the club's colours. The 34-year-old forward left Liverpool at the end of last season after 9 years on Merseyside, scoring 257 goals. And the Super League, the highest level of British rugby league, is coming to Dublin. Warrington Wolves with Wigan Warriors will face each other at the newly redeveloped Laya Arena on Saturday, April 25th next year. That'll be the first Super League game held in Ireland. That's your sport for now.
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13: Apple Green is opening a €15 million EV hub and service area at Junction 9 on the M7 in Naas, creating 150 new jobs. The site will feature Ireland's first drive-through Popeyes franchise, as well as Taco Bell, M&S Food, Crafted Kitchen and Deli, and 16 EV charging points. It's part of Apple Green's broader €1 billion investment across Ireland, the UK and the United States, plus a separate €85 million EV charging network expansion. Ryanair's monthly passenger numbers have reached an all-time high. The low-cost airline says it carried more than 22 million passengers in July, a 7% increase on the same period last year. It recently revealed a slump in quarterly profits as the price of jet fuel doubled because of the Iran war.
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13: Gusty winds should ease this evening, largely dry overnight with isolated showers and some clear spells, feeling cooler than recent nights with lowest temperatures of 9 to 11 degrees. That's the latest from the Sunshine Newsroom. We'll have more in an hour.
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0: Sunshine, 106.8, Dublin's easy place to relax. 18 degrees in Dublin city centre at the moment, but feeling more like 14. And yes, another possibility of some light rain for us in the next hour or so. I'm just reading here that according to Met Aaron, July, just gone, was the driest July on record and the second hottest July since 1900. The Meteorological Service also said that July was one of the sunniest months on record for Ireland too. It recorded heat waves at 7 of its stations, lasting between 5 and 13 days. All seems like a distant memory now, doesn't it?
1: Sunshine, traffic and travel.
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0: The M1 southbound is busy after Junction 2 Dublin Airport to a broken down lorry in the left lane at the entrance to the Port Tunnel, and still congested on the M50 southbound from the M1 to Junction 5 Finglas.
1: No one does mellow like Sunshine 106.8.
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0: Just reading this afternoon that a new Elton John album could be released next year. You might recall that he has spoken about his eyesight problems, and he says that he is continuing to write, but he's had to rebuild his entire songwriting process. And Bernie Taupin, of course, his longtime collaborator, he says that he has actually written some songs, not just with him actually, but with other artists. And as far as he is aware, that a new album will be out at the beginning of next year. And he says he literally doesn't know any more about it than that. So whether or not it comes to pass is anyone's guess at this point, but sure, if I hear any more, I'll let you know. It's Sunshine 106.8, Dublin's easy place to relax. 19 minutes to 6 now, and hopefully you're done or nearly done, one step closer, one day closer to the weekend. That's always a good thing about a bank holiday, isn't it? The weekend tends to come around a little bit more quickly. Anyway, we won't harp on about that too much, because the key to a happy life is to stay in the moment, isn't it? That's what they say anyway. But still, I don't mind knowing the weekend's coming soon. We'll continue with the music very shortly. Chicago, George Benson and more before 6.
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The wonderful, incredible George Benson and Boyzone before that. I just saw, actually, it's Louis Walsh's birthday today. He is 69. And I wondered to myself, will Boyzone send him a birthday card or a little text message or something? And then I thought, well, I'm not sure I'd put any money. In fact, I wouldn't put any money on that. We'll continue after these 6 o'clock news, easing you into your early evening with classic Fleetwood Mac, Vanessa Williams, Olivia Newton-John, and so much more. Travel update ahead of these 6 o'clock news for you too. That's next.

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7: M1 southbound still very busy between Junction 2 Dublin Airport and a broken down lorry in the left lane of the entrance to the Port Tunnel, and the Grand Canal inbound packed from Harold's Cross Bridge to Bagot Street.
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11: With the latest from the Sunshine newsroom, I'm Ruth Fitzsimon. Tributes are being paid to a 16-year-old girl who died during a ladies' football final in Wexford last night. Aveen Clark was playing for Tamen Camaros GAA club when she collapsed. She was attended at the scene and taken to hospital by ambulance, where she was later pronounced dead. Local parish priest Father Robert Maguire says the community is in shock.
12: Utter heartbreak and devastation in our community today as the news spread of Aveen's passing. Everybody is speaking about it. Everybody's heartbroken. Everybody is thinking about her family, her parents, Carol and Declan, her sisters, and the extended members of her family, which a lot of them are in the area itself, and the others then are in the wider community.
11: In the UK, a 47-year-old woman has been arrested after four men were stabbed in central London. Police say a pair of scissors has been recovered from the scene in Covent Garden. Two are being treated for injuries described as not life-threatening, and two others have been discharged. London-based journalist Vincent McAvinney says police responded rapidly to the incident.
13: There is always, particularly in this part of London, armed response officers within normally around 90 seconds or so. They sort of do these patrolling sweeps in vehicles. They move in circuits where they can get to areas in central London incredibly quickly. They are heavily armed.
11: More than €60,000 has been donated to Dublin Simon Community in memory of Glenn Hansard. His family asked that donations be made to the homeless charity in lieu of flowers or gifts. Glenn was a long-time supporter of Dublin Simon, founding its annual Christmas Eve busk in 2010. Around half the donations have come from outside of Ireland. The support is being described as a testament to his impact as an artist and advocate. One of the country's largest bus companies is putting beds in its depot because of the housing crisis. The Irish Independent reports Airbus has applied to Fingal County Council to retain 25 modular units and mobile homes at its site in Dublin 15 for 3 years. The operator says staff have faced difficulties finding suitable homes nearby and need rest breaks due to professional driving regulations. Green Party spokesperson for transport, Faeline Yose, says it's really disappointing to be in this position.
14: We saw the rent quote-unquote reforms at the start of this year. It effectively drove up rent prices and it allowed landlords to reset rents. And the goal seemed to be to let rents increase to bring in more private capital to build more apartments, which isn't really going to benefit the average person if rents are sky high. I think it's a symptom of where we are, but it is incredibly depressing.
11: 166 e-bikes and e-scooters were seized during a high-impact day of action in Dublin yesterday. Gardaí carried out 96 searches in the region, seizing 7 high-performance electric dirt bikes, 4 scramblers and 3 quads. Almost €26,000 in cash was also discovered, along with drugs worth over €150,000 and a sawn-off shotgun and ammunition. 5 people were arrested, with one having already appeared before court and the rest charged to appear at a later date. Finally, the national record for the sunniest month was provisionally broken in July. Over 332 hours of sunshine were recorded at Johnstown Castle in County Wexford during the driest July ever. According to Met Aaron's latest monthly climate report, it was also the second hottest July in more than 125 years. Climatologist Paul Moore says the hot conditions have already broken for August.
15: We still have a month left in the summer, so high pressure at the moment doesn't look like pushing across, but the Azores High is always there to the southwest, and in the summer months that can push north again and give us more dry spells. But for now, it just looks like kind of Atlantic westerlies have taken hold for now.
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11: To soccer first, Shelburne can move within 3 points at the top of the Women's Premier Division with a win tonight. They face bottom side Cork City. Kickoff at Talca Park is at 7:45. Mason Melia is going on loan from Spurs to Lincoln City for the upcoming season. The 18-year-old Ireland international joined Tottenham from St Patrick's Athletic in January. He made his debut for Spurs in a pre-season friendly against Sydney FC last week. Celtic manager Martin O'Neill is in hospital after undergoing a small procedure. The 74-year-old is expected to be released in the next day or two. He signed a one-year deal in June to become permanent manager after 2 interim spells last season. To golf now, and 4 big names have been confirmed for the Irish Open at Doonbeg next month. Patrick Reed, Rob McIntyre, Francesco Molinari and Sepp Straka are all going to play. They join defending champion Rory McIlroy and previous winners Shane Lowry and Padraig Harrington at the DP World Tour event. Finally, to cricket, the Ireland and Afghanistan match has been abandoned today without a ball being bowled. It was the opening match of 5 in an ODI series between the two nations. Present conditions underfoot and incoming rain meant play wasn't possible. The sides will be back on Friday. That's your sport for now.
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11: 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The site will feature Ireland's first drive-through Popeyes franchise, as well as Taco Bell, M&S Food, Crafted Kitchen and Deli, and 16 EV charging points. It's part of Apple Green's broader €1 billion investment across Ireland, the UK and the United States, plus a separate €85 million EV charging network expansion. Ryanair's monthly passenger numbers have reached an all-time high. The low-cost airline says it carried more than 22 million passengers in July, a 7% increase on the same period last year. It recently revealed a slump in quarterly profits as the price of jet fuel doubled because of the Iran war.
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11: Gusty winds should ease this evening, largely dry overnight with isolated showers and some clear spells, feeling cooler than recent nights with lowest temperatures of 9 to 11 degrees. That's the latest from the Sunshine Newsroom. We'll have more in an hour.
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0: Chan 106.8, Dublin's easy place to relax. Thanks for joining me this evening. Hope I find you very well. And a reminder, Joe will be back with Mala Moments after 7, pulling out all the stops tonight. I've had a sneak peek at what he's got lined up for you. You're going to love every second of it. So make sure you make a day with him. Mala Moments, well, every weeknight and Saturday night after 7, the very best way to spend your evening.
1: Sunshine, traffic and travel.
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0: Now, a reminder, there's a number of roads closed around the Aviva Stadium ahead of tonight's friendly in the Grand Canal inbound. Still very busy from Harold's Cross Bridge to Bagot Street.
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4: 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Join me for the What's On Guide to the Weekend. It's Saturday Live, back this Saturday morning from 9 a.m, where 80s legend Billy Ocean will be joining me to talk about his life, legacy and his upcoming shows at the National Stadium on the 16th and 17th of September. I'll have some tickets to give away to see him too. Tess Oliver's here to talk about Bluey's Big Play, coming to the Three Olympia Theatre this month. A great show for the kids who love the hit TV show. 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

0: just reading here that John Legend is set to play actor, singer and civil rights activist Harry Belafonte in Bill Condon's The Road Home, with production already underway in South Africa. This tells the true story of trumpeter Hugh Masekela, who was exiled from his native South Africa. Not quite sure when this is coming out, or in fact they've released revealed very few details about it, but this I'm sure will be quite the one to watch. Some great music and a tune, no doubt. There'll be a fabulous soundtrack to accompany it, so look forward to that. Sunshine 106.8, Dublin's easy place to relax. Joe will be here with Mellow Moments after 7. A couple more from me in the meantime, with the Bee Gees for you next.
1: Let's greet the day by placing a piece of gum in your mouth. Now chew. 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The air is minty. Chew. 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
1: 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Extra gum. 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

It is Satira Sunshine, 106.8, Dublin's easy place to relax. And that wraps things up for me for this evening. I'm Carol Dooley. Thank you for your company, as always. And very much look forward to sharing your afternoon with you again. I'll be back tomorrow from 2. For this evening, though, stay right there for George Michael, The Temptations, what a song, Foreigner, Whitney Houston, and so much more. Joe Harrington has them all for you through the evening, into the night, into the early hours, keeping you relaxed all the way. Mellow Moments follows the 7 o'clock news.

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8: Now, Shawmore Road southbound is still busy between the North Quays and Shawmore roundabout, and a reminder, a number of roads closed around the Aviva Stadium ahead of tonight's friendly match.
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14: At 7, good evening, I'm Tina Gates. The Public Expenditure Minister has been defending the government's actions on back-to-school costs. Jack Chambers is reacting to concerns raised by Barnardo's and St Vincent de Paul about the pressure on parents at this time of year. He said there will be cost-of-living supports more generally in the budget to help parents.
15: Look, over the last number of years, we've introduced free school books. Many children with free school meals through the school year. So we've had significant interventions by government supporting the affordability of families going to school. It's the wider measures in the context of the budget that I've described. How do we give people back something in, for example, in 2027 in terms of their income tax package?
14: Doctors are warning investments needed in bricks and mortar for GP surgeries around the country to boost numbers. New figures show more than 5,700 people couldn't register with a GP this year and were forced to contact the HSE for help. Sinn Féin TD David Cullinan is calling for change.
16: So the HSE confirmed that almost 6,000 people have already contacted the HSE this year looking for help finding a GP. And these are people who obviously couldn't find a GP themselves, so they have to turn to the HSE looking for that support, and we know that's a problem.
14: Tributes are being paid to former Dublin Lord Mayor, Labour TD and long-serving Dublin City Councillor Michael Conaghan, who has died aged 81. Originally from Donegal, he represented Dublin South Central in the Dáil from 2011 to 2016 after two decades on Dublin City Council, including serving as Lord Mayor in 2004. Labour leader Ivana Bacic described him as a tireless public servant and champion of lifelong education. Security costs could reach 20 million euro for the visit of US President Donald Trump, believed to cover 3 days in September. Up to 4,000 personnel would be involved, including Gardaí and Defence Forces. The trip will take in the Irish Open in Doonbeg, the US Embassy in Dublin, and a meeting with Taoiseach Micheál Martin. Ralph Regal, Southern correspondent at the Irish Independent, says the US President will arrive here on Air Force One, although the exact location won't be revealed.
17: All of his internal travel will be done by Marine One, which is the helicopter that the President uses for short hauls. In terms of the security operation, both in Dublin and in Clare, it's going to be massive. There's a lot of awareness of the fact that there have been 3 assassination attempts against President Trump in less than 2 years. So I don't think anyone is taking any chances. The US Secret Service are already liaising with Gardaí.
14: A 75-year-old man has been extradited from Australia to Northern Ireland to face historic child sex offence charges. He's accused of 14 counts of indecent assault on a female and 3 counts of gross indecency with a child. The alleged offences date back to the late 1970s and early 1980s. The man was arrested in Victoria in 2023 and is due before Laggenside Magistrates Court in Belfast tomorrow. The European Commission has confirmed it's giving Ukraine 1.4 billion euro taken from interest generated by frozen Russian assets. It comes as 17 people are killed in the latest Russian strikes on the Kyiv region today. The national record for the sunniest month was provisionally broken in July. Over 332 hours of sunshine were recorded at Johnstown Castle in County Wexford during the driest July ever and the second hottest in more than 125 years. But Met Éireann's Paul Moore says the hot conditions have broken for August.
18: We still have a month left in the summer, so high pressure at the moment doesn't look like pushing across, but the Azores High is always there to the southwest, and in summer months that can push north again and give us more dry spells. But for now, it just looks like kind of Atlantic westerlies have taken hold for now.
14: And that's your latest news update at 7:04.
19: Good evening, I'm Stephen Doyle. Former Derry City player Gareth McLean is unhappy the club's director of football is being asked to do two jobs. Mark Connolly has been appointed interim boss after the club parted ways with Tiernan Lynch. Connolly will be in the dugout for Friday's home match against Sligo Rovers, less than 8 weeks after taking on the director's role. McLean told Off the Ball that the decision to put Connolly in charge is symptomatic of larger issues at the club.
20: The players will respond to Mark Connolly in the change room as manager, interim manager, right? And we will get a bounce on Friday night. The players really like him, which is good. But you can't appoint somebody director of football, ask him to do a job, and then what, 5 weeks later, I don't know how long he's there, go, by the way, Mark, see all that work you're doing in director of football? Forget about that. For the next how long you're going to be manager of the football club? So he's now essentially doing two jobs. It is mind-boggling.
19: English Championship club Cardiff City have signed former Bohemians and Shelburne attacking midfielder Jack Moylan on a permanent transfer from Lincoln City. The 24-year-old becomes Brian Barry Murphy's second summer signing. He arrives in the Welsh capital for an undisclosed fee, signing a 4-year deal which will run until the summer of 2030. Moylan was capped by Ireland senior boss Hamer Hallgrimsson on the back of scoring 11 goals and making 7 assists for Lincoln as they were promoted to the Championship. Meanwhile, fellow international and former St. Patrick's Athletic striker Mason Melia's loan move to Lincoln from Tottenham has been confirmed. It's a season-long deal with no option to buy. Shelburne can move to within 3 points of the top of the Women's Premier Division with the win against Cork City tonight. Kickoff is at 7:45. That pair will also play in the Women's FAI Cup semi-finals, which are fixed for Saturday, August 22nd. They'll kick off at Turner's Cross at 4:00. The defending champions Athlone Town will play rivals Galway United at 7:35 in Lissy Wullen. Former Ireland boss Martin O'Neill is undergoing a small procedure in hospital, according to Celtic. The 74-year-old Hoops boss is expected to be released in the next day or two. He signed a one-year deal in June to become permanent manager after two interim spells last season, ending with a Premiership and Scottish Cup double. And the Super League is coming to Dublin. Warrington Wolves and Wigan Warriors will face each other at the newly redeveloped Laya Arena on Saturday, April 25th, 2027. That's your news and sport update. It's 6 minutes past seven.
0: Honey, there's something wrong with my eye.
21: 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Is it pink? 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
0: It's icky?
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25: Gusty winds should ease this evening, largely dry overnight with isolated showers and some clear spells, feeling cooler than recent nights with lowest temperatures of 9 to 11 degrees. That's the latest from the Sunshine Newsroom. We'll have more in an hour.
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0: It's Whitney Houston. I have nothing from the movie The Bodyguard. Hello there, you're on Sunshine 106.8, Dublin's easy place to relax. It's Mellow Moments with Joe Harrington. Lovely to have you along this Wednesday evening. Hope you're doing okay. I'm going to be here with hours and hours of gorgeous music. There might be something that you'd like to hear. If there is, you're more than welcome to get in touch. You can email joe@sunshineradio.ie. We'll take a short break, a little over 90 seconds. We're back with Smokey Robinson and Being With You.
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It's the song that set him on the road to stardom, Billy Joel and Just the Way You Are. You're listening to Sunshine 106.8, Dublin's easy place to relax. It's Mellow Moments with Joe Harrington. Heading towards 8 o'clock this Wednesday evening, I've got another gorgeous hour all set out and ready to go. And it's on the way after the 8 o'clock news and sport from the Sunshine Newsroom.

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14: At 8, good evening, I'm Tina Gates. The housing crisis has forced a bus company to put beds for its staff in its depot. Airbus, which operates the Swords Express, says staff have faced considerable challenges finding suitable homes within commuting distance of the Dublin depot. The company has applied to Fingal County Council to temporarily retain 25 modular units and mobile homes at its site in Dublin 15 for 3 years. Green Party spokesperson for transport, Feljan Jose, says the situation is incredibly depressing.
15: Look, it's the same situation that a lot of companies are in. There's the likes of Dublin Bus and private coaches and truck companies. They do need to provide accommodation for staff for these kind of split shifts where they do need rest in between, and they might live very far away. But it's incredibly depressing that we've ended up in a situation where it's you know, modular accommodation and mobile home.
14: A 75-year-old man has been extradited from Australia to Northern Ireland to face historic child sex offence charges. He's accused of 14 counts of indecent assault on a female and 3 counts of gross indecency with a child. The alleged offences date back to the late 1970s and early 1980s. The man was arrested in Victoria in 2023 and is due before a Laganside Magistrates Court in Belfast tomorrow. A district court judge has said a man remanded in custody since February without DPP direction has been held for an inordinate amount of time. 25-year-old Jake O'Sullivan, with an address at a room at Ackle House, Western Road in Cork, is charged with drug and money laundering offences. Jamie O'Hara reports.
6: €70,000 worth of cannabis, €49,000 worth of cocaine and €16,515 cash was discovered at an address on Fairfield Road, Farranry, by Gardaí on the 10th of February last. €12,600 in cash was also found during a follow-up search of Jake O'Sullivan's address. Today in court, Judge Monica Leach marked the case preemptory against the state, meaning Mr. O'Sullivan's solicitor can make an application for the case to be struck out if DPP directions are not received by his next court appearance. Mr. O'Sullivan is due before the court again in 4 weeks.
14: Four people have been charged to appear in court following a Garda day of action targeting e-scooters and e-bikes. 96 searches were carried out in Dublin yesterday, resulting in the seizure of more than 160 vehicles. A further 7 electric dirt bikes were seized, along with 3 quads, some cash, drugs worth more than €150,000, and a sawn-off shotgun with ammunition. Tributes are being paid to former Dublin Lord Mayor, Labour TD and long-serving Dublin City Councillor Michael Conaghan, who has died aged 81. Originally from Donegal, he represented Dublin South Central in the Dáil from 2011 to 2016, after 2 decades on Dublin City Council, including serving as Lord Mayor in 2004. Labour leader Ivana Bacic has described him as a tireless public servant and champion of lifelong education. 15% of secondary school parents are taking out loans or borrowing money from friends or family to cover back-to-school costs. Over a quarter say they're using savings to cover the cost of uniforms, devices, books and voluntary contributions. More than half say they're worried, while 1 in 5 say they're very concerned. Stephen Moffat from Bernardo's outlines those concerns.
16: A lot of low-income families are saying that they're really struggling to meet some of the costs. They're having to borrow from friends, family, or they're having to take out professional loans to meet some of the costs. The usual items remain quite high, such as uniform costs for both primary and secondary school parents, despite, you know, there being the options if schools were to implement them of making more affordable uniforms.
14: And that's your latest news update at 8:04.
17: And in sport, Derry City have parted ways with manager Tiernan Lynch. They currently sit 6th in the Premier Division, just 5 points clear of the relegation playoff place. Former Derry player Gareth McGlynn wasn't surprised at the news.
18: We all knew it was coming. It was well overdue. Tiernan obviously was struggling within the role. I think the step up was far too big for Tiernan. He thought it needed open heart surgery. It definitely didn't.
17: Shelburne can move within 3 points of the top of the Women's Premier Division with a win tonight against Cork City. Cork have never won against Shelburne in the league and lost 7-0 last time out at Tilka Park. That game has just got underway in the last few minutes. Irish international Jack Moylan has completed a move from Lincoln City to Cardiff City. He signed a 4-year deal with the Welsh club. Moylan will now play under head coach Brian Barry Murphy from Cork. Mason Melia is set to go on loan from Spurs to Championship side Lincoln City for the upcoming season. The 18-year-old Ireland international joins Tottenham from St Patrick's Athletic in January. He made his debut for Spurs in a pre-season friendly against Sydney FC last week. Fixture details have been confirmed for the semi-finals of the Women's FAI Cup to be held on Saturday, August 22nd. Cork City welcome 2024 winners Shelburne in Turner's Cross at 4 p.m. while defending champions Athlone Town host league rivals Galway United at 25-8 in Lizzie Woolen. The Super League, the highest level of British rugby league, is coming to Dublin. Warrington Wolves and Wigan Warriors will face each other at the newly redeveloped Laya Arena on Saturday, April 25th, 2027. This will be the first Super League game held in Ireland. And finally, 4 more big names have been confirmed for the Irish Open at Doonbeg next month. Patrick Reed, Rob McIntyre, Francisco Molinari and Sepp Straka are all set to play. They'll join defending champion Rory McIlroy and previous winners Shane Lowry and Patrick Harrington at the DP World Tour event. That's your news and sport. I'm Eve Conway. It's 8:06.
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19: Gusty winds should ease this evening, largely dry overnight with isolated showers and some clear spells, feeling cooler than recent nights with lowest temperatures of 9 to 11 degrees. That's the latest from the Sunshine Newsroom. We'll have more in an hour.
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watch the children play. You know tomorrow is their future, but for me, just another day. 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They seem to know my name. 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I keep saying she'll be back, but today

0: Rainy night in Georgia, that's Randy Crawford. Actually, a rainy night in Dublin, certainly in this part of the world recently. Much needed, I would say, much needed. You're listening to Sunshine 106.8, Dublin's easy place to relax. It's Mellow Moments with Joe Harrington. I'm going to put together Wednesday's 10 at 10. It takes about 90 minutes. And if there is something you'd like included in tonight's selection, you're more than welcome to take part. You can send your suggestions to joe@sunshineradio.ie. We'll take a quick break, but more relaxing favourites are on the way very soon.
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0: It's such a lovely way to wind down your day, just chilling, relaxing, and enjoying all this gorgeous music. What a great song. Louis Armstrong, What a Wonderful World. 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It's Mellow Moments. A quick break, but more Mellow Moments are on the way very soon.
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1: Ah, such a lovely song. Will Young and Leave Right Now. That wraps up another hour of all your relaxing mellow favourites. 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It's Mellow Moments with Joe Harrington, heading towards 9 o'clock this Wednesday evening. Get ready to enjoy another gorgeous hour. It's all set out, it's ready to go, and it's on the way after the 9 o'clock news and sport from the Sunshine Newsroom.

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9: At nine, good evening, I'm Tina Gates. The housing crisis has forced a bus company to put beds for its staff in its depot. Airbus, which operates the Swords Express, says staff have faced considerable challenges finding suitable homes within commuting distance of the Dublin depot. The company has applied to Fingal County Council to temporarily retain 25 modular units and mobile homes at its site in Dublin 15 for 3 years. Green Party spokesperson for transport, Feljan Jose, says the situation is incredibly depressing.
10: Look, it's the same situation that a lot of companies are in. There's the likes of Dublin Bus and private coaches and truck companies. They do need to provide accommodation for staff for these kind of split shifts where they do need rest in between, and they might live very far away. But it's incredibly depressing that we've ended up in a situation where it's you know, modular accommodation and mobile home.
9: A 75-year-old man has been extradited from Australia to Northern Ireland to face historic child sex offence charges. He's accused of 14 counts of indecent assault on a female and 3 counts of gross indecency with a child. The alleged offences date back to the late 1970s and early 1980s. The man was arrested in Victoria in 2023 and is due before Laggenside Magistrates Court in Belfast tomorrow. A district court judge has said a man remanded in custody since February without DPP direction has been held for an inordinate amount of time. 25-year-old Jake O'Sullivan, with an address at a room at Ackle House, Western Road in Cork, is charged with drug and money laundering offences. Jamie O'Hara reports.
11: €70,000 worth of cannabis, €49,000 worth of cocaine and €16,515 cash was discovered at an address on Fairfield Road, Farran Rí, by Gardaí on the 10th of February last. €12,600 in cash was also found during a follow-up search of Jake O'Sullivan's address. Today in court, Judge Monica Leach marked the case preemptory against the state, meaning Mr O'Sullivan's solicitor can make an application for the case to be struck out if DPP directions are not received by his next court appearance. Mr O'Sullivan is due before the court again in 4 weeks.
9: Four people have been charged to appear in court following a Garda day of action targeting e-scooters and e-bikes. 96 searches were carried out in Dublin yesterday, resulting in the seizure of more than 160 vehicles. A further seven electric dirt bikes were seized, along with three quads, some cash and drugs worth more than €150,000, along with a sawn-off shotgun with ammunition. 15% of secondary school parents are taking out loans or borrowing money from friends or family to cover back-to-school costs. Over a quarter say they're using savings to cover the cost of uniforms, devices, books and voluntary contributions. More than half say they're worried, while one in five say they're very concerned. Stephen Moffat from Barnardo's has been outlining those concerns.
12: A lot of low-income families are saying that they're really struggling to meet some of the costs. They're having to borrow from friends, family, or they're having to take out professional loans to meet some of the costs. The usual items remain quite high, such as uniform costs for both primary and secondary school parents, despite, you know, there being the options if schools were to implement them of making more affordable uniforms. A lot of parents still struggling. They said that one of the biggest difficulties is that all these payments all come at once.
9: Britain's new Foreign Secretary and his US counterpart have discussed Europe taking on a greater role in its own security during their first meeting. Ed Miliband and Marco Rubio also talked about the Strait of Hormuz and ensuring Iran never develops or obtains a nuclear weapon. Approached by journalists on his way into the meeting in Washington, Mr. Miliband ignored questions about his previous remarks about Donald Trump and whether he still thought the US president was an idiot, racist and misogynist. And that's your latest news update at 9:04.
13: And in sport, Matthias Iasa has been confirmed as Newcastle's new head coach. He replaces Eddie Howe following his resignation last week. The Magpies paid £9.5 million to Saudi side Al Ahly for the German coach. Iasa led his former side to consecutive Asian Champions League crowns over the last 2 years. Derry City have parted ways with manager Tiernan Lynch. They currently sit sixth in the Premier Division, just 5 points clear of the relegation playoff place. Former Derry player Gareth McGlynn wasn't surprised at the news.
14: We all knew it was coming. It was well overdue. Tiernan obviously was struggling within the role. I think the step up was far too big for Tiernan. He thought it needed open heart surgery. It definitely didn't.
13: Shelburne can move within 3 points of the top of the Women's Premier Division with a win tonight against Cork City. Cork have never won against Shelburne and lost 7-0 last time out at Tulke Park, but it was 0-0 at half-time between the two sides. Ireland international Jack Moylan has completed a move from Lincoln City to Cardiff City. He's signed a 4-year deal with the Welsh club. Moylan says he's excited to play under head coach Brian Barry Murphy.
15: Obviously the manager Brian is brilliant. He has such a good reputation. The way he plays football, I think I'll really enjoy it. So yeah, there was many factors, and as I said, I'm just delighted to finally be in the build. Watched Cardiff a lot over the last year, you know, and watched them last week against Rome, and I think the football speaks for itself. The players they have in the team are unbelievable footballers, so to be surrounding yourself with that and to be in the building, and you see obviously the fans, and you see even the city itself, how much it's buying into the football club, it's great to be a part of it.
13: And finally, four more big names have been confirmed for the Irish Open at Doonbeg next month. Patrick Reed, Rob McIntyre, Francesco Molinari and Seb Straka are all set to play. They join defending champion Rory McIlroy and previous winners Shane Lowry and Padraig Harrington at DP World Tour event. That's your news and sport. I'm Eve Conway. It's 9:06.
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16: Gusty winds should ease this evening, largely dry overnight with isolated showers and some clear spells, feeling cooler than recent nights with lowest temperatures of 9 to 11 degrees. That's the latest from the Sunshine Newsroom. We'll have more in an hour.
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0: Lovely stuff. 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I know a lot of people are on holiday at the moment, on a little summer break. Whatever you're up to, I hope you're enjoying yourself. And I hope you're enjoying all this gorgeous music as well. You're listening to Sunshine 106.8, Dublin's easy place to relax. It's Mellow Moments with Joe Harrington. We'll take a little break now.
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Captain Antoniel and Do That To Me One More Time, wrapping up another hour of all your relaxing mellow favourites. 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It's Mellow Moments with Joe Harrington. Fast approaching 10 o'clock this Wednesday. A couple of moments ago, I finished putting together Wednesday's 10 at 10. I think you're going to really enjoy tonight's selection. I've got 10 fabulous songs, back-to-back, commercial-free, on the way after the 10 o'clock news and sport from the Sunshine Newsroom.

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9: At 10, good evening, I'm Tina Gates. Searches are continuing through the rubble in Kyiv after one of the deadliest Russian air attacks on the Ukrainian capital in recent months. At least 17 people have been killed and more than 40 injured after Russia launched ballistic missile and drone strikes last night. Ukrainian President Volodymyr Zelensky is again urging Western allies to speed up deliveries of air defence missiles to save lives. Sky News chief correspondent Stuart Ramsey joined civilians taking cover in an underground station as the attack began.
10: The haunting sound of the air raid sirens wail across Kyiv. It's soon followed by the sound of explosions. This was a massive Russian missile attack. In just 1 hour, over 40 ballistic missiles were fired. Ukrainians are exhausted by this continuous war and the constant threat. They aren't getting used to it. They've learned to endure it, day in and day out.
9: Britain's new foreign secretary and his US counterpart have discussed Europe taking on a greater role in its own security during their first meeting. Ed Miliband and Marco Rubio also talked about the Strait of Hormuz and ensuring Iran never develops or obtains a nuclear weapon. Approached by journalists on his way into the meeting in Washington, Mr. Miliband ignored questions about his previous remarks about Donald Trump and whether he still thought the US president was an idiot and racist. The housing crisis has forced a bus company to put beds for its staff in its depot. Airbus, which operates the Swords Express in Dublin, says staff have faced considerable challenges finding suitable homes within commuting distance of its depot. The company has applied to Fingal County Council to temporarily retain 25 modular units and mobile homes at its site in Dublin 15 for 3 years. Green Party spokesperson for transport, Feljan Jose, says the situation is incredibly depressing.
11: Look, it's the same situation that a lot of companies are in. There's the likes of Dublin Bus and private coaches and drop companies. They do need to provide accommodation for staff for these kind of late shifts where they do need rest in between and they might live very far away. But it's incredibly depressing that we've ended up in a situation where it's modular accommodation and mobile home.
9: A Wexford GAA club is thanking first responders who treated a 16-year-old player who collapsed during a match yesterday and later died. Aveen Clark was playing for Tyne and Camaros in the minor ladies' football final when she became ill. Pádraig Byrne from the Irish Independent says the community has been left devastated.
12: She was also very known in the well known in the soccer world. She played for All Blacks AFC here in Wexford. She played for Wexford FC for a time, and just a few weeks ago, she had won the Interleague under-19, the Women's FAI Interleague trophy for Wexford, which was a source of great pride for her family and great celebration.
9: A district court judge has said a man remanded in custody since February without DPP directions has been held for an inordinate amount of time. 25-year-old Jake O'Sullivan, with an address at a room at Ackle House, Western Road, Cork, is charged with drug and money laundering offences. Jamie O'Hara reports.
13: €70,000 worth of cannabis, €49,000 worth of cocaine and €16,515 cash was discovered at an address on Fairfield Road, Farran Rea, by Gardaí on the 10th of February last. €12,600 in cash was also found during a follow-up search of Jake O'Sullivan's address. Today in court, Judge Monica Leach marked the case peremptory against the state, meaning Mr O'Sullivan's solicitor can make an application for the case to be struck out if DPP directions are not received by his next court appearance. Mr O'Sullivan is due before the court again in 4 weeks.
9: And that's your latest news update at 10:04.
14: And in sport, Matthias Jaisla has been confirmed as Newcastle's new head coach. He replaces Eddie Howe following his resignation last week. The Magpies paid £9.5 million to Saudi side Al Ahly for the German coach. Jaisla led his former side to consecutive Asian Champions League crowns over the last 2 years. Derry City have parted ways with manager Tiernan Lynch. They currently sit sixth in the Premier Division, just 5 points clear of the relegation playoff place. Former Derry player Gareth McGlynn wasn't surprised at the news.
15: We all knew it was coming. It was well overdue. Tiernan obviously was struggling within the role. I think the step up was far too big for Tiernan. He thought it needed open heart surgery. It definitely didn't.
14: Shelburne's win against Cork City tonight means they're just 3 points off the top of the Women's Premier Division. 3 second-half goals for Shells secured their win, and Cork's losing streak against Shelburne continues. This result also means that Cork City remain bottom of the table. Irish international Jack Moylan has completed a move from Lincoln City to Cardiff City. He's signed a 4-year deal with the Welsh club. Moylan says he's excited to play under head coach Brian Barry Murphy.
16: Obviously the manager Brian is brilliant. He has such a good reputation. The way he plays football, I think I'll really enjoy it. So yeah, there was many factors, and as I said, I'm just delighted to finally be in the building. Watched Cardiff a lot over the last year, you know, and watched them last week against Rome, and I think the football speaks for itself. The players they have in the team are unbelievable footballers, so to be surrounding yourself with that and to be in the building, and you see obviously the fans, and you see even the city itself, how much it's buying into the football club, it's great to be a part of it.
14: And finally, the Super League, the highest level of British Rugby League, is coming to Dublin. Warrington Wolves and Wigan Warriors will face each other at the newly redeveloped Laya Arena on Saturday, April 25th, 2027. This will be the first ever Super League game held in Ireland. That's your news and sport. I'm Eve Conway. It's 6 minutes past the hour.
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18: Gusty winds should ease this evening, largely dry overnight with isolated showers and some clear spells, feeling cooler than recent nights with lowest temperatures of 9 to 11 degrees. That's the latest from the Sunshine Newsroom. We'll have more in an hour.
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at me. You said you never needed me. I wonder

Lovely stuff. Sam Smith, I'm Not the Only One. What a great voice. Wrapping up Wednesday's 10 at 10. So enjoyable. And again, thank you so much for taking the time and the trouble to get in touch with your suggestions. We do it Monday through Saturday. Keep them coming to joe@sunshineradio.ie. 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

0: easy place to relax. It's Mellow Moments with Joe Harrington. We'll take a little break. We're heading towards 11 o'clock, but still some more great music to come before that. We've already lined up Eric Clapton, Wonderful Tonight, Michael Bublé, Close Your Eyes, all on the way.
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Michael Bublé. And close your eyes. Wrapping up another hour of all your relaxing, mellow favourites. 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It's Mellow Moments with Joe Harrington. We're heading towards 11 o'clock this Wednesday night. I've already put together another gorgeous hour. And it's on the way after the 11 o'clock news and sport from the Sunshine Newsroom.

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9: At 11, good evening, I'm Tina Gates. A motorcyclist has been killed in a collision with a van near Dunmanway in County Cork. It happened this afternoon at around 2:30. The man, who was in his 50s, died at the scene on the R587 at Glown North. Gardaí are asking anyone who was in the area between 2:15 and 3:00 and who may have dash cam footage to contact Clonakilty Garda Station. Searches are continuing through the rubble in Kyiv after one of the deadliest Russian air attacks on the Ukrainian capital in recent months. At least 17 people have been killed and more than 40 injured after Russia launched ballistic missile and drone strikes last night. Ukrainian President Vladimir Zelensky is again urging Western allies to speed up deliveries of air defence missiles to save lives. Sky News chief correspondent Stuart Ramsey joined civilians taking cover in an underground station as the attacks began.
10: The haunting sound of the air raid sirens wail across Kyiv. It's soon followed by the sound of explosions. This was a massive Russian missile attack. In just 1 hour, over 40 ballistic missiles were fired. Ukrainians are exhausted by this continuous war and the constant threat. They aren't getting used to it. They've learned to endure it, day in and day out.
9: Britain's new foreign secretary has been pressed over his previous comments about Donald Trump after he met America's Secretary of State in Washington, D.C. Ed Miliband previously called President Donald Trump an idiot, a racist and misogynist. Today he described the UK and US as the closest of allies and thanked Marco Rubio for a warm, productive meeting.
11: In fact, they didn't come up today. We had a very productive 90-minute conversation in which we talked about, yes, about Iran, but about how we can stand shoulder to shoulder with Ukraine against Russian aggression.
9: The housing crisis is forcing one of the country's largest bus operators to seek temporary accommodation for staff at one of its Dublin depots. Airbus, which operates the Swords Express, has applied to Fingal County Council to retain 25 modular units and mobile homes at its site in Dublin 15. The operator says staff have faced difficulties in finding suitable homes nearby. Green Party spokesperson for transport, Feljan Jose, says the solution to the problem is more state funding for public housing.
12: We need more state funding into rental accommodation, more cost rental units. It's in a very precarious situation, a lot of these public housing schemes, and we need the funding from the state to go up. But instead, the government is focusing more and more on tax breaks and tax cuts instead of putting that money into more public housing.
9: A Wexford GAA club is thanking first responders who treated a 16-year-old player who collapsed during a match yesterday and later died. Aveen Clark was playing for Tyburn Camaros in the minor ladies' football final when she became ill. Pádraig Byrne from the Irish Independent says the community has been left devastated.
13: She was also very known in the well known in the soccer world. She played for All Blacks AFC here in Wexford. She played for Wexford FC for a time, and just a few weeks ago, she had won the Interleague under-19, the Women's FAI Interleague trophy for Wexford, which was a source of great pride for her family and great celebration.
9: London's fleet of new robo-taxis have been granted minicab licences. The private hire vehicle permits are being given to a number of autonomous pure electric Ford Mustangs. A human driver will sit behind the wheel ready to take control as technology company Wave and Uber try to demonstrate that the tech is safe. And that's your latest news update at 11:04.
14: And in sport, Matthias Jaisla has been confirmed as Newcastle's new head coach. He replaces Eddie Howe following his resignation last week. The Magpies paid £9.5 million to Saudi side Al Ahly for the German coach. Jaisla led his former side to consecutive Asian Champions League crowns over the last 2 years. Derry City have parted ways with manager Tiernan Lynch. They currently sit sixth in the Premier Division, just 5 points clear of the relegation playoff place. Former Derry player Gareth McGlynn wasn't surprised at the news.
15: We all knew it was coming. It was well overdue. Tiernan obviously was struggling within the role. I think the step up was far too big for Tiernan. He thought it needed open heart surgery. It definitely didn't.
14: Shelburne's win against Cork City tonight means they're just 3 points off the top of the Women's Premier Division. 3 second half goals for Shells secured their win, and Cork's losing streak against Shelburne continues. This result also means that Cork City remain bottom of the table. Irish international Jack Moylan has completed a move from Lincoln City to Cardiff City. He's signed a 4-year deal with the Welsh club. Moylan says he's excited to play under head coach Brian Barry Murphy.
16: Obviously the manager Brian is brilliant. He has such a good reputation. The way he plays football, I think I'll really enjoy it. So yeah, there was many factors, and as I said, I'm just delighted to finally be in the building. Watched Cardiff a lot over the last year, you know, and watched them last week against Rome, and I think the football speaks for itself. The players they have in the team are unbelievable footballers, so to be surrounding yourself with that and to be in the building, and you see obviously the fans, and you see even the city itself, how much it's buying into the football club, it's great to be a part of it.
14: And finally, the Super League, the highest level of British Rugby League, is coming to Dublin. Warrington Wolves and Wigan Warriors will face each other at the newly redeveloped Laya Arena on Saturday, April 25th, 2027. This will be the first ever Super League game held in Ireland. That's your news and sport. I'm Eve Conway. It's 6 minutes past the hour.
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18: Gusty winds should ease this evening, largely dry overnight with isolated showers and some clear spells, feeling cooler than recent nights with lowest temperatures of 9 to 11 degrees. That's the latest from the Sunshine Newsroom. We'll have more in an hour.
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0: There's John Waite. I ain't missing you at all. You're listening to Sunshine 106.8, Dublin's easy place to relax. It's Mellow Moments with Joe Harrington, playing you the best late night music in Dublin. Great to have you along this Wednesday night. Hope you're enjoying all this gorgeous music. I'm going to take a short break, but on the way, Celine Dion, Because You Love Me, Ed Sheeran, Thinking Out Loud, and lots more.
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natural woman. Here's Aretha Franklin, what a song. You make me feel like a natural woman, wrapping up another hour of all your relaxing, mellow favourites. 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It's Mellow Moments with Joe Harrington. We're approaching midnight, which means we're going to say goodbye to Wednesday, the 5th of October. 5th of October, where am I going? Oh my God, I'm rushing ahead of myself. The 5th of August, as we head towards midnight, get ready to enjoy another beautiful hour. This next hour is back-to-back, it's commercial-free, and it's on the way after we check out the midnight news and sport from the Sunshine Newsroom.

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1: 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Is Vedic Le Gnohish Vega, Agus Vaughan Vedia, Lasso Wantis Cursa Shaskanomit, Siranashka Erlina, no as Erlishi Sifisicula, Akasan Hoyle, Ganora, Ein Hostus Brescia Iok, Chlorikinish, Egwater Pungai, Ishka Eiron, Exolohar Sherevishi Ishka Dairon.
2: How you doing, buddies? 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
6: At midnight, good evening, I'm Tina Gates. A motorcyclist has been killed in a collision with a van near Dunmanway in County Cork. It happened this afternoon at around 2:30. The man, who was in his 50s, died at the scene on the R587 at Glown North. Gardaí are asking anyone who was in the area between 2:15 and 3 o'clock and who may have dash cam footage to contact Clonakilty Garda Station. Searches are continuing through the rubble in Kyiv after one of the deadliest Russian air attacks on the Ukrainian capital in recent months. At least 17 people have been killed and more than 40 injured after Russia launched ballistic missile and drone strikes last night. Ukrainian President Vladimir Zelensky is again urging Western allies to speed up deliveries of air defence missiles to save lives. Sky News chief correspondent Stuart Ramsey joined civilians taking cover in an underground station as the attacks began.
7: The haunting sound of the air raid sirens wail across Kyiv. It's soon followed by the sound of explosions. This was a massive Russian missile attack. In just 1 hour, over 40 ballistic missiles were fired. Ukrainians are exhausted by this continuous war and the constant threat. They aren't getting used to it. They've learned to endure it, day in and day out.
6: Britain's new foreign secretary has been pressed over his previous comments about Donald Trump after he met America's Secretary of State in Washington, D.C. Ed Miliband previously called the U.S. president an idiot, a racist and a misogynist. Today he described the U.K. and U.S. as the closest of allies and thanked Marco Rubio for a warm, productive meeting.
8: In fact, they didn't come up today. We had a very productive 90-minute conversation in which we talked about, yes, about Iran, but about how we can stand shoulder to shoulder with Ukraine against Russian aggression.
6: The housing crisis is forcing one of the country's largest bus operators to seek temporary accommodation for staff at one of its Dublin depots. Airbus, which operates the Swords Express, has applied to Fingal County Council to retain 25 modular units and mobile homes at its site in Dublin 15. The operator says staff have faced difficulties in finding suitable homes nearby. Green Party spokesperson for transport, Feijin Jose, says the solution to the problem is more state funding for public housing.
9: We need more state funding into rental accommodation, more cost rental units. It's in a very precarious situation, a lot of these public housing schemes, and we need the funding from the state to go up. But instead, the government is focusing more and more on tax breaks and tax cuts instead of putting that money into more public housing.
6: A Wexford GAA club is thanking first responders who treated a 16-year-old player who collapsed during a match yesterday and later died. Aveen Clark was playing for Tyman Camaros in the minor ladies football final when she became ill. Pádraig Byrne from the Irish Independent says the community's been left devastated.
10: She was also very known in the well known in the soccer world. She played for All Blacks AFC here in Wexford. She played for Wexford FC for a time, and just a few weeks ago, she had won the Interleague under-19, the Women's FAI Interleague trophy for Wexford, which was a source of great pride for her family and great celebration.
6: The latest climate report from Met Éireann shows it was the driest July on record and the second hottest in over 125 years. The mean temperature for the month was 17.25 degrees Celsius. Met Éireann climatologist Paul Moore says climate change is creating a trend of increasing temperatures.
11: Because the background warming and climate change, it's pushing the temperatures up higher, the average temperatures higher. It's also making the conditions drier when it comes, because a warmer atmosphere can hold more moisture. It's thirstier, so it'll evaporate more moisture from the ground. So the soil moisture deficits can get to extreme values in these kind of conditions now, whereas they may not have as much in the past.
6: And that's your latest news update at 4 minutes past midnight.
12: And in sport, Matthias Jeisler has been confirmed as Newcastle's new head coach. He replaces Eddie Howe following his resignation last week. The Magpies paid £9.5 million to Saudi side Al Ahly for the German coach. Jeisler led his former side to consecutive Asian Champions League crowns over the last 2 years. Derry City have parted ways with manager Tiernan Lynch. They currently sit sixth in the Premier Division, just 5 points clear of the relegation playoff place. Former Derry player Gareth McGlynn wasn't surprised at the news.
13: We all knew it was coming. It was well overdue. Tiernan obviously was struggling within the role. I think the step up was far too big for Tiernan. He thought it needed open heart surgery. It definitely didn't.
12: Shelburne's win against Cork City tonight means they're just 3 points off the top of the Women's Premier Division. 3 second-half goals for Shells secured their win, and Cork's losing streak against Shelburne continues. This result also means that Cork City remain bottom of the table. Irish international Jack Moylan has completed a move from Lincoln City to Cardiff City. He's signed a 4-year deal with the Welsh club. Moylan says he's excited to play under head coach Brian Barry Murphy.
14: Obviously the manager Brian is brilliant. He has such a good reputation. The way he plays football, I think I really enjoy it. So yeah, there was many factors, and as I said, I'm just delighted to finally be in the building. Watched Cardiff a lot over the last year, you know, and watched them last week against Rome, and I think the football speaks for itself. The players they have in the team are unbelievable footballers, so to be surrounding yourself with that and to be in the building, and you see obviously the fans, and you see even the city itself, how much it's buying into the football club, it's great to be a part of it.
12: And finally, the Super League, the highest level of British Rugby League, is coming to Dublin. Warrington Wolves and Wigan Warriors will face each other at the newly redeveloped Laya Arena on Saturday, April 25th, 2027. This will be the first ever Super League game held in Ireland. That's your news and sport. I'm Eve Conway. It's 6 minutes past the hour.
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17: Gusty winds should ease this evening, largely dry overnight with isolated showers and some clear spells, feeling cooler than recent nights with lowest temperatures of 9 to 11 degrees. That's the latest from the Sunshine Newsroom. We'll have more in an hour.
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We're into a brand new day, Thursday the 6th of August. Here we go with another gorgeous hour. This hour is back-to-back, it's commercial-free, and we're going to kick off the hour with a beautiful piece of music. You can relax, unwind, chill, listening to this. This is Christopher Cross and Sailing.

goals. I can't tell you why. Wrapping up another hour of all your relaxing, mellow favourites. You're listening to Sunshine 106.8, Dublin's easy place to relax. It's Mellow Moments with Joe Harrington. We're into a brand new day, Thursday the 6th of August. We're heading towards 1 a.m. You're probably asleep at this stage. If you're not, you're almost there. Anyway, I've got another beautiful hour all ready to go, and it's on the way very soon.

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